0: we do marriage. We come marry, come do court wedding on top. Today, until Zoasa, they send you this message, I feel frustrated and miserable. Now, me be the person where be salt and crayfish for our marriage. Now, me they carry the entire financial burden for the whole house. Only me alone. Over 1 year now, where we don't come back together now, I never enjoy even intimacy with my husband. I they spend my hard-earned money. They carry and go from one hospital to another. They buy this medication to this medication. They pay for this herbal medicine to this herbal medicine. Agbo here. All, no one they work. They beat me like make I run away. I fear waiting public people go talk. Waiting people go talk, say I know if you keep marriage. I marry first one, I know if you keep him. I marry second one, I know if you keep him. This one, where I marry first, he come back, I see no if you keep him. God, Baba God, there they see my heart, too, and he know. Say, now me just know they are lucky with men. Now, so wrong guns, I just they fall inside. I they feel completely lost right now, and I desperately need advice on waiting to do. 09087430755. Now your WhatsApp number. 09087430755. 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And our green number now 02012770951. 02012770951. P. John, where you day? Say at use or do something for us this year. Now this year don't they finish your make with make we just look at your big bumble for Facebook only, Abby. No just stress for us at all. Pigeon, we get our pool party on the 13th of December. So you know where you day. You see, Yeah. You go day there, we go do party for your back. Hello, good morning to you.
1: Hello, good morning.
0: Morning, how you day?
1: Fine. Good morning, Adozo.
0: Morning, boss.
1: Yeah. Please, MD and Sons in Abuja.
0: MD and Sons?
1: Yes. International, yes.
0: I didn't hear you.
1: Okay. Yeah. What I want to try to man is that, you know, for that matter where you just talk now, you know, I reason I'm as, in other hand, is good. When they say, the lady said, I don't know, what would I put it? But in other hand, it's good, as he put it that way. So it's very, very good. But, Antuso, there's a different something that me, myself, I want to listen with you. I want to follow you talk for about my business or that thing. I don't know whether it's the right time for me to follow you talk.
0: Go ahead now. I get number where if you call. Where if you send message to.
1: Okay. Yes. I'm a painter, like I said. A painter.
0: You say you define yourself.
1: Yeah. I said I'm a painter. A painter.
0: You say you want to talk to me. I say make you go find my number for internet. Then send me a message for there.
1: Okay, where will I find your number, ma?
0: It is for Facebook, it is for Instagram, it is for TikTok, it is anywhere. Just type Uzomatic, Uzo, UZOMATICUZO. Go see my number for my bio.
1: All right, thank you so much, ma.
0: Yeah.
1: All right.
0: All right, boss. Morning to you. Hello, good morning to you.
2: Hello, good morning.
0: Morning.
2: Hi, there. Happy New Month.
0: Yes, sir.
2: My mother talk from Ghana.
0: All right.
2: Waiting for advice the woman be say, you know, make you no come out because of, you know, then I face speaking, the man I ain't get out. So the thing where you go do be say, na prayer. Nothing where God not be do.

0: Because I shouldn't enter the second time. Because if or no even enter the as the woman the man come back, if or no even accept him, if or not say make her a day, make him they take care of him again. But since he don't enter, you know, if make him no talk say make him come out. Make him the pray. God go help him. God go make a way. Make him the pray. Make him put the man too for prayer. Because if we say no, we say now ordinary, now they do the man too. Make him the pray. If we the woman well done, the man come out too. Don't go do another thing, but make it a prayer. Don't go help him. I wait till I fix it, tell him that.
1: Thanks a bunch. Morning to you.
2: What's the job?
1: Okay, man, it's delicious. Your radio day on.
3: I don't have a ball.
1: I don't go at a loop.
3: Wait on. No, the job.
1: Welcome back.
3: Special, special. The Okanamba. Now your name. Well done. My name is Manazidu. The people one of the old Ulubba village. I greet all my classmates. Band abroad. Kamike. Kamike, my son. God bless you. I greet Mr. Va. I be bad than advice. I beg, Uzo. No say na today be on a do go bad day.
1: Oh, yes.
3: October 1. God will bless you, New Age.
1: Amen.
3: And the Kenneth Bobby. All of them will be October. God will bless them. 10-10. They're well done.
1: Amen.
3: These are the matter on the ground. Magazine. Magazine, my sister. You know, they ignore my call because they call your name.
1: Who be that?
3: And they will call you. Magazine now, at the call of the day when mama give up.
1: Okay.
3: Can't ignore me. I know the call on national radio, but if I call him personal call, I will call him name. My name be that the car of Rada. But so this my brother, this my sister, where it being matter. See, that way Igbo people.

0: Good. Thank you, ma'am. Better pick call.
1: Hello?
0: Good.
2: I don't know. I go call you baby now, but I go call you Akatikoro.
0: I don't know what I'm going to call her baby. Akatikoro no, so when they call his name baby. No, so.
1: Is this? Who's?
2: Lekwa.
0: No, no.
2: Lele. He say, who is this?
1: Hey, baby.
0: Oh, who be the baby? Na me or na uzo?
1: Eh?
0: Na me be baby or na uzo?
1: Yeah. Happy new month.
0: What you can say me? Who be baby? Na me or na uzo? He say, happy new month.
1: Yes, to you. Now, we never talk. Who, she? You understand?
0: No, no.
2: Unnecessary stammering.
0: Nah, I don't go with your network. No, they work don't for they stammer now. No, no. Who be baby? Me or Uzo?
1: I say happy new month. You don't answer me.
0: Hey, I don't hear yes. Happy new month. You're welcome, sir. Who be baby? Me or Uzo? Oh.
1: You don't say, did they hear me?
0: God, don't catch
1: me. Best network they bad. Though.
0: Which network they bad? Which network they bad? Who be baby, me or Uzo?
1: I know they hear you well. I know they hear you well.
0: How are you? How are you, my love?
1: I'm fine.
0: Who be baby, me or Uzo?
1: You dey hear me? Network. Network dey bad. Network dey bad.
0: Shebi dey see me.
1: I no dey hear you.
0: Shebi is here. He say I no dey hear you.
2: Network dey bad.
1: Who are they hearing voice? You be like Shana. Who?
2: You be proper.
1: Who?
2: You be proper to do. No, so you be proper to do.
0: No, so you be cut on.
1: Who they talk? Hello?
0: Okay.
1: Hello?
2: Hello? Okay, you don't get network now, Abby. You know they recognize voices again, Abby.
0: Wow.
1: Okay, wait. Okay, now they remember what in the happened, sir. I just wake up.
2: Oh, yeah.
1: Just
2: you don't
1: remember. My wash. My call back, make I wash my face.
2: Wait, no. Say, now go ask you the question again. Say, now ask him. You say, don't wake up.
0: You
2: now.
0: Don't wake up. Who be baby? Who be baby? Now me or now who's
1: I going? Never brush. I never brush my mouth. I may not allow me brush mouth never before brush I begin the call. I beg, man. I beg.
0: You never brush mouth. No wahala.
1: Who's happy new? Who's happy new month?
2: Oh, you know that day. Oh, you know say I dey and also.
0: Shebi is here.
1: Yes, na. Obika. I hear Nana. You know say I just wake up. Nana, they hear your voice.
0: Oh, wow. Okay.
2: You are doing well.
0: It's okay. We are proud
2: after
0: of you.
2: After St. Patrick will call, God, they see. Not mine. See the person where in the defense.
1: No. No, the two of them are dead.
2: Somebody that cannot defend himself. Now he said, Patrick will come now, come the defense. See, St. Patrick, see the person where he defend.
0: Not be even St. Patrick, I've been Obika.
2: No, Obika, see, we know the defender.
0: You know the defender.
2: Ah, now in my Lagos, be Obika, see, we can't do it.
0: Okay.
2: You don't know, say, now so try to buy bribe to Obika, see, when
0: yes,
2: he come
0: here. Yes, you can go buy Ishewu for him. Okay.
2: See, after everything.
1: No, be so. Nah, chief. You know, say chief. Chief, na my brother.
2: You know, they stand on any of your mandate. St.
0: Patrick, they call for this.
2: Oh, St. Patrick. You see, see the person where you they defend St. Patrick. Look at the person you are defending.
0: My pick, St. Patrick.
1: Hello? Now they hear me.
0: Come on for this. St. Patrick.
2: St. Patrick, hey. See who you did. Good morning, sir. See who you did defend.
0: No, come on for this. Go out. Happy new month to you, sir. Guy St. Patrick.
3: Hey. Our baby, how are you? Good morning.
2: Who be our baby?
0: Who be our baby? Which of us be our baby?
2: Jesus Christ.
0: Oh, God.
2: Results go. Now today we go collect results.
0: Who be our baby?
3: I want to ask a question. Person, person, person, where get

0: bit of way past Yame, Yame. Where Yam? It can't break. Why one break? One can't break inside it. You can leave that one. You call it on two.
1: Okay, you go chop the one where break. The one where never break. Is that not greed? You chop the one where break. Okay, inside. Okay, this is analogy now. Which inside me, I said,
2: where break. Who be the broken yam?
1: This is where you thought. This is your proverb now. Is that me and saying it now? Who be the yam we break?
2: And who be the one we never break? Which one do I tell mother?
0: I want to say again.
1: You ask me again now.
2: Best we go market.
0: Best we go market. Come see two goats. You don't big goats.
2: Who be good? Who be
0: good?
1: Truth is where you don't talk now. He said, yeah, we break. We don't ask you. Say me. I said, who be broken? Now I have two goats now. So me, I said, that
2: we be good. Who be good?
0: I was like, hey, see, two of you don't plan us this morning, Ibi.
1: We plan. How we plan?
2: No,
1: so now it comes.
2: No,
1: baby.
2: Every time.
1: He says he's baby.
2: Okay. If Uzo go now, he go say, oh, Uzo na AI. If Uzo is a
1: baby.
0: Every woman is a baby.
2: Every woman is a baby.
1: No, he say he is a baby.
2: He say he mean be baby.
1: Now I say, okay, but the woman goes, no, so he's a baby.
0: No, I'm a baby, and you be our baby.
1: Who is the our baby now?
2: Who be our baby?
1: Is he saying
0: it? Well, I know the two of you now, baby.
1: Saint Patrick, you know Jesus is not for us this morning.
2: Which can I love this one?
1: He's not for us, Saint Patrick. Well, he's not for us.
2: Hey,
1: even our son of his stand one place, he don't run. You is Kukuma Kokon, because they are two of us. Hey, so who can be the broken yam now?
0: As if
2: you say, you say one yam break now. Nobody thought say one yam break.
0: See, is it you understand what I'm saying?
2: I know if you understand.
0: Okay, make a pattern this way. This is where you should go and shoot to snap.
1: Go here, plenty proverb today.
0: Wait, they go use hand catch again?
1: Jesus.
2: So, who be snail?
1: Who be the god when they shoot? Who be the best way? Oh, god, when shoot?
2: Who they shoot? Who be snail?
0: What do we do now? Is it two of you there now? We'll go back to the drawing board. Me and my people. We go to who go do be number one.
1: Can you imagine?
0: As don't be like this now. We'll be number one.
2: Saint Patrick, bye-bye. You are afraid.
1: He just go and scatter everything for no so this
2: waiting also the top of voice notes.
1: It's the minor.
3: You people have to understand my chairman. Waiting the talk now. Too.
1: Now you don't get voice.
3: So when you plant yam, if you want go digger out, if not two, you go harvest the two. So make not try to understand him. So two of you are the baby. So
1: you don't
3: no
1: get voice now.
3: Competition in destiny. Two of you are the baby. Okay. So make una know.
1: Okay, I know be AI again.
2: Hey, you know be AI.
1: You might go see here, they feel like cool.
2: What did
1: they
2: do?
1: Feel cool. He says, Shebi, I see now. My baby, you have seen it now. Abi. Please run for your dear life. In wife, daddy, I must sack that boy from being my driver.
2: No, not so being driver. Which kind of wahala be this month? I beg, for this Independence Day, where we do so?
1: Chibike United. I will not marry any other person rather than you. You are my babe of my time.
2: Uh-huh.
1: For now, forget Bele. Also, please leave us off from Chibike United. Where did you resurrect from? Huh? Somebody go just day like
2: you say me then they toast you today.
1: I don't know this so why they bam.
2: You they hot. Who's are they hot?
1: In my Lagos. Wait till it happens. No worry, rest. We don't read your message. I just say you go sack. The bee say you go sack who now? Nah. He say you go sack.
2: Go sack in driver. Make it rest. Wahala. When I leave some money, go house.
1: I didn't go house, you.
2: The one we not so don't do today. That's enough.
1: No get tongue.
2: Well, let's survive from there.

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5: Hey, see this one. You see the yawn by this time of the day. For this Lagos, wake up, Jo. Wake up. Wake up. Wake up, Jo.

95.1 was over your FM, your number one choke mouth station. Now you did so this beautiful, beautiful Thursday morning. Yay! Happy new month to you, wherever for the listen to us or for inside Obodo Lagos or wherever you day for inside Obodo the world. And they tell you good morning, good afternoon, good evening. And for those of us where we say, if we check the time now, 18 minutes, 9 down past 4 a.m. this morning, or you day for morning, and they say, Nakwana to you, Eka, Ro, Tutu, Oma, Burida, Bukita, Gutumo, again, Iba, Ma, Machi, Mamurioke, Naibia, Bonjono, Erauro, Calivera, Messiere, Ubago, Seremi. Yes, so welcome to another beautiful month for inside the year 2026. The 10th month now we don't enter, so Papa God, they don't carry us jelly and wirely from the first month can reach this month. Nothing missing, nothing broken, even if things no fall out the way you say expect. He's still faithful. Do you understand? And always they talk, say, the fact say you they see a new day. The fact say you they enter another month. The fact say you they see another year. It means he is not done with you. So brace up. Happy new month to you again. Once again, this month, you go sweet. I did tell you. Goodness and mercy go follow you this month. You go find favor. Lines will fall in pleasant places for you. Above all, you will know what to do. You will know when to do it. And you will know how to do it. You're not going to be fall victim of casualty. God will give his angels charge over you this week. And they go hold you up in their hands. You're not going to hit your leg for stone. Okay? This new month, when you enter, so I they wish you all the beautiful, beautiful, beautiful things. If you didn't hear me loud and clearly this morning, I beg drop your message on top of the WhatsApp. That's now 09087430755. Apart from saying a new month, today is the 1st of October, so happy independence to every Nigeria and every Nigerian with you all over the world. By the on this day, 1960, we collect them. We became independent as a nation on this particular day. 66 days, I mean 66 years, no be beans. If it was in a man of 66, suppose expected or suppose don't get grandchildren. Do you understand? Suppose don't get one or two things, but make I not go into the details, man, no drag. Wait till I get to me, we talk about this morning, okay? But any which ways, I see your messages when they enter this morning. Good morning, good morning, good morning to every one of you. We'd always start the show with the motivational part. That's from now, go reach the hour of 5 o'clock. 5 to 6, we'll give you weather report, give you traffic report, and also do the Pino level. From 6 to 7, area report. 7 to 7:30, advise me. From 7:30, carry go reach the hour of 8 o'clock. The Republicans, good day here to let you know what's in the sub for inside the world of sport. And then by 8 o'clock, you go hear World Tory. 8:15, our elders go enter talking about town hall. And then by 9, we go carry our kaya come out for inside the studio. That's now how we take Ronam today on top of the show. So make sure, say, you no miss any part of the show. Okay, I see you this morning, Chisoba Pauline Zopek, all the way from Ojodubega. I also see you this morning, Prince Udo from Alakpere. Good morning to you. Good morning to you, Mommy Chidima from Abule. Good morning to you too. I don't know, is it Abule Egba? Or I mean Abule Didi? Abule, Abule. Okay. And then also good morning to you, Hope J from Abijo. Good morning to you, sir. I see you too this morning, my one and only Amaka Tabansi from AJ City. Yes, happy new month. He said, to God be the glory, God is faithful. Yes, he is. So some persons may not even know whether they go reach the month of October, but you see the way, his ways are not your ways. Are you not here now? And things are no bad the way you've been to say it could be. Do you understand? And I also see you this morning, Chief Saint
Obika Steven Okezie from Germany. You are blessed too. Thank you so much. Happy New Month to you. Jojo, good morning to you. And I also see you this morning. Henry from Ikotu, good morning to you. Oyin from Jakonde, good morning. How are you doing? Miko Baby Enterprise, good morning to you. And I see you too. Jennifer from Ikorodu, good morning. How are you this morning? Good morning to you. Nonso from Okoko, good morning to you. Edidem Johnson. Edidem. Oh, wow. I like your name. Edidem Johnson. Almighty Johnson. Edidem Johnson. Monsieur Obago Seremio. Monsieur Obago Seremio. Funko. Ndi Frekio from Romania, how are you? You dey greet everybody for Wazubia FM, both home and abroad. Please, let me ring my phone lines, make I know say they work. That's na 0908720271 0201 2775102014657180. I see you this morning, Stephen from Ikorodu, and I also see you this beautiful morning, Mrs. Ojuchuku, all the way from Egbeda. Okay, my phone lines are down the beep, so meaning to say I am not alone. You got me. I know, right? I go play you this song. May we just tell Baba Godde say he is good and is faithful, even in our weaknesses, even when we don't know how, even when we they do what we're not supposed to do. Even when we they commit to both iniquity, atrocity, we they trespass, we they transgress, we they do every, he is still good. He will not stop being God. That's one thing. That's one beautiful thing I like about God. He will not stop being God. You can never make him stop being God. And you can never make him stop loving you. Okay, so we thank Baba God once again for this new month. We thank him. Say he don't hold us up with his righteous mighty right hand. Mommy Arinze from Ebutemeta, good morning for to you. Mommy Chinanza from Badagri, good morning to you. And I also see you this morning, Aka Eze from Ifo Ogun State. So the title of the song, Now You Are Good. Of course, if you listen to Una Wake Up Show, this song is not a strange in your ear, right? You Are Good, Anna Grace Mantakita featuring Nathaniel Bassi. Okay, when we come back, I will drop the word of the day. But make sure see they follow Wazubia FM on all social media platforms. And also follow me everywhere at

0: Is the judge the civil servant? Is the goat the student? Is it the farmer? Not the young graduate? Not the business owner? Not the medical doctor? Or not the sick patient? Because it can't be like say hand they touch everybody. Who? Who the help us destroy this country pass? My second question. Should the citizens, they completely powerless? We, the citizen, are we completely powerless? Is it that we no fear appeal? Or shall we also get the responsibility of building this country by ourselves? Or building the country where we want? Do we have that responsibility of building the country that we want? Or make we just live in the hands of the leaders? 0201-275-0951. 0201-465-7180. We expect fairness. Who is going to give us that fairness? Hello, good morning. Hello, good morning.
1: Auntie Serena, good morning.
0: Good morning to you. Good morning.
1: How is your name?
0: Thank God. Oh.
1: Happy Independence.
0: Same to you.
1: Every Nigerian.
0: Yes, every Nigerian.
1: You see, you know, you see this way, this topic of today. Now, big parable to us. Because my first saying, we say, if you like, you say, because they don't share that cylinder, give you an envelope. Remember, say, anybody where they do business, that profit is a fine.
0: Now, profit is a fine.
1: So anybody that do business a profit. Remember, say as they share, they give you. As they collect too. Now that money where they spend, I will collect. So make we reason this 2027 when they come through. Make we reason deep down. Everything there, we citizens, everything there our hand. So it's left to us. For us to do the what is need to do. Make arrest my case, make other people talk.
0: Thank you so much. Hello, good morning.
2: Hello, Auntie Serena.
0: Uncle Mikey, good morning to you, sir.
2: Hello, Auntie Serena. Good morning.
0: Good morning. How are you doing?
2: Hello.
0: I hear you. Call back. Hello, good morning.
3: Hello.
0: Good morning to you, Mama.
3: Oh, my lover.
0: Ma.
3: God bless you.
0: Amen.
3: If I say I don't love with my kid.
0: I don't know. At this point, I don't know.
3: I love you so much.
0: Love you too, Mama.
3: Ah, oh my God, bless you.
0: Amen.
3: You see this way, it's okay.
0: Mm.
3: Because sometimes, we look at ourselves, say, we are lesser. We don't have power of our own. We don't have voice of our own. Who said so to us? Who won't use our power? Make us less. In the eyes of people that think they're our leader. Let me just give one example. They think our leader, our president, go come back to him and say, I want to enjoy myself.
0: He went to enjoy himself, yes.
3: I want to enjoy myself.
0: I'm going
3: to
0: send you a message.
3: Because he doesn't care about us.
0: Mm.
3: 37 children, leaders of tomorrow, died. This man entered flight and travel. I didn't really care. People, they die every day. Boko Haram, they kill. Terrorists, they kill. They don't care about us. All they care is how they want to get death. And 2027. Yes, Minister of SEC saying, if I cannot make it for him to win for 2027 in
0: SEC, he will resign.
3: And then I will resign on the 17th. I say I congratulate him ahead of his resignation. And they congratulate him ahead of his resignation. For that 2027. 17 is at the day to watch. Then something happened to me last month,
0: okay.
3: And I felt I just needed to complete the song because he was eating me up like as if

0: You know, it's something they, what is able to even imagine, which is why it's so right. What is this thing coming for? What's going on? I don't know who to talk to. I don't know who to trust to tell this thing. You know what I'm saying? And after, I have to talk to somebody I know in the head.
1: Okay.
0: And I'm not complaining. Because they don't worry, I'll get back to you. I'll be the one to call you to. But to date, I've not gotten any response. But I said, well, it's fine. You understand?
1: Yes, Mama.
0: So I cannot tell where this thing is coming from. I don't know where it's coming from. And because me, I don't try the little bit I can. You understand? So I will rest my case.
1: Okay.
0: And that's what I'm doing.
1: Do you want to talk to me about it later?
0: Later, I will talk to you.
1: Okay. No
0: worries. And even though you are going to come to work, then you don't worry.
1: You say you didn't say I go come work. I no go come work.
0: I say you go day off today for no. To be around today.
1: I'm not sure say Ebondo will come to this.
0: Yeah. I just want to come visit you. No
1: wahala. Thank you, Mama. Special,
0: you know you're my baby.
1: I know.
0: Nobody is coming to me.
1: I know.
0: Anybody go try ya?
1: I know, right? Thank you so much. Thank you. Thank you. Love you too, Mama. Hello, good morning.
2: Antisana.
1: Good morning to you.
2: Good morning to you.
1: How are you doing, sir?
2: I am fine. Auntie Hannah, how about you?
1: Idiocco!
2: I keep on being asked if you're looking tough for Germany.
1: Talk to me, sir.
2: Auntie Hannah, The God cannot get justice.
1: You know if he gets justice, so when the judge is a meat seller.
2: There can never be equal right and justice when criminals make the law.
1: Naso.
2: But you said it depends from the level where person they look at the matter.
1: Okay.
2: But generally in our country, the citizens are the goats, the governments. And I mean, in Nigeria's case, the citizens are the goat, the government is the judge.
1: We still get judges amongst the citizens, too.
2: Then among the citizens, that's what I want to tell you. We still get goats. Normally, goats, they chop grass. But among the citizens, we don't get goats when they chop flesh. So... like in the Bible, the farmer and the servants where they owe their oga.
1: Yes.
2: We go see a fellow servant where they owe him.
1: Yes.
2: When oga don't forgive him, we still get up among ourselves.
1: Mm-hmm.
2: So the whole system is...
1: It's gigantic. Beautiful. You got my point this morning.
2: The whole system is gigantic. But the problems still start from the government. Because if government is unorganized...
1: Okay.
2: And we have systems where they function everywhere you go. Even here in Germany where I did.
1: Yes.
2: Even here in Germany where I did, we get people who get the tendency to scatter the system. But because we have functional institutions where we say do anyhow, you collect anyhow.
1: Mm-hmm.
2: That's why those people, those their desires to they do some bad things, they don't feel drunk.
1: Mm-hmm.
2: So... anybody, where do they give? I don't know why some people know the reason. And he said,
1: yes.
2: I won't go to this office, enter this office. I can't they give you this one. May you vote for me, enter here. Who tell you, say, if that place is not juicy, the office, why they, if it's not juicy, why I they bother myself to they give you something? My entire, because once I enter there, everything when I spend, I must make sure I get them back.
1: Yes.
2: And they spoil the system. So if you believe in me, sir, if you deliver, I don't need to give you something. That money that they spend, they give people. That money they spend, they give people all these 10 naira or 10,000, whatever. That money, may they use that common subsidy.
1: Mm-hmm.
2: Of where? May they use that make transportation easier, cheaper for people.
1: So if they don't even care about you in the first place, because if they care about you... they will try to make things better. See, anybody
2: empower
1: anybody
2: me.
1: Where they teach you When they give you fish, when no one allow fish. You to fish by yourself, that fish person no care down. About you.
2: Exactly. Just they so they don't. Give me the they fish they give me. I get my net before. I get stream. Why they go do my fishing? You go destroy that my net. Go carry this thing. Go pour inside that. Go pour inside that. Carry all you. Go pour inside that fish. Make those fish die. How I want survive? Because they go another river. They get fish. Because they give me.
1: Mm.
2: In fact, make our people borrow sense. 27 they come and say you will see they there. They will see collect those peanuts.
1: Go they collect.
2: Go they collect. Go they do what after they do that nonsense. What they do for ballot? They will see come back to me. Can they send you? I beg you for cities they have for them.
1: Thank you so much, sir. That's it.
2: Tete Maya.
1: No verse,
2: God bless Nigeria.
1: God bless Nigeria. Thank you so much. See, make I tell you, as rotten as this system be, it gets people, common Nigerians, you and I, where they pray, say, make things no better because they won't sell market. Then they pray. Make things no better because they won't sell market. And that's now why I say even among the citizens, we still get judges where they sell meat, where no one give us justice. We still get this economy, I mean this particular administration, it gets people where it they favor where, and then they pray, say, I beg, God, I beg, may this man come back again. So you see how the thing they twist, Abby? Can you see it? And that's now why I ask my second question. Are the citizens completely powerless? Because all of you, they say, oh, I know if you go vote, I know go vote, or my vote does not count. So are you really completely powerless? Are you completely powerless? Or we get the responsibilities of building the Nigeria where we want. Are we completely powerless? That nobody will plead our case. Hello, good morning.
3: Hello, Senaya.
1: Sir, good morning, sir.
3: Good morning, how are you?
1: I'm fine, Pastor Obinna.
3: Are we powerless? We are gullible. I'm telling you the truth. The goats have sold themselves. Even in my compound where they live, say my landlord and they share NEPA bill for us. And the tenant, we now have our own platform to say no. After our discussion, some good went and told the landlord what we discussed. So how will Nigeria good? Nigeria no fit good like that. Because when we get the power, but we no fit to use and wear. We carry the power, come give employee, make them they use us anyhow. These people are our servants. I know if you worship angels. Angels are our servants, our guide. I can't be bow down for them. That is the problem we are having. Until the day we go stand up and say, enough is enough, things will not be okay. How can you carry 10,000 naira, eat your 4,000 from
1: four years?
3: I mean, 4 years. Waiting be 10,000. 100,000, 200,000, no, they do me. You know, they reach a half month. You know, they reach a month. Not only me and my daughter are there for house. Others don't go out. 200,000 know they do us. So, make people Make the people gather sense. Make them they listen to you also, the thing where you they talk. Make them implement them. And things will be okay for us. Thank you, my
1: Thank
3: daughter.
1: You so much, sir. Thank you so much, Daddy. Thank you, sir. Hello, good morning. Hello? Hello?
4: Hello, Auntie Segana.
1: Welcome, Mikey. Cabo.
4: Good morning.
1: Good morning to you. Good morning.
4: I hope you slept well.
1: By the grace of God, Jerry.
4: Thank God. Happy New Month.
1: Same to you, sir.
4: Because I'm not going to greet you. Happy Independence. Because we not get it. Yes, now we're not getting Independence at all. You see, this your topic this morning is very, very interesting. Say, how can God get justice when the
1: When the judge sells meat?
4: The answer is no, not nothing possible.
1: Mm-hmm.
4: You understand?
1: Yes.
4: But one thing to say, if judge, if he look for another, if he really, if he, if God won't get justice, then the justice is supposed to look for another and say, okay, now, this God, what is then, if he get conscience, he's supposed to look for another channel, look for another thing, we go better pass that meat when they say.
1: Okay.
4: So, like this thing, where would they talk? Now, I ask myself, say, how would they get to this level? Number one, how I go there like this now? I'll go collect 1,000 naira from one candidate and negotiate to millions of people. Then, by the time when they enter power, say, you know, no say, now that money, now go first of all recover.
1: Yes, now.
4: And especially they drop this topic the day before yesterday, they come. See, make INEC, she did not feel stop this thing. Yes. Because, you know, like this, we start from the beginning to they give people, say, okay, take 1,000, vote for me. Because I look and say, this thing not just make sense to me. It not make any common sense. To the extent that we are people full rich, you believe, that time, one governor, go print in picture for women paint.
1: The opposition.
4: Imagine now, housewife, many women see go collect that paint. Are we a fool for this country?
1: You go just go see your wife who wear pants with another person's face.
4: With big head of that governor, wow. You can just imagine now.
1: For the back and the front.
4: Back and front. You go they look like goes where they look radio. I don't just understand. You understand me? So please, Nigeria, if we say we won't get one independent, or maybe we get freedom, I'll allow you. And before this thing can stop, not the way person won't tell me. See our president, he say, he's saying go and enjoy himself. Wait a minute, why not go and enjoy himself? Because we be full, we be good for this country. You understand me? So until they stop this nonsense, number one, no matter protest, what they do, if they don't stop this, giving me rice, this, giving me 1,000 to vote, you cannot speak the truth. You cannot speak the truth. It's not possible. Until INEC stop this thing first, that is our number one problem. If they stop and totally, if you want to do your campaign, do your NITRA campaign. Not even if you print your clothes, print your banner, your own. But to the give citizens,
1: How INEC want a controller? Because Shebina, yesterday you hear and now where are they read and for Pinopino News say they arrest 5 men because they wear cloth. Tinubu must go. But you get people don't they wear city boy. Tinubu must they not touch them.
4: They're not fit touch.
1: You see, the system now every side.
4: Never God of mercy.
1: Because where you won't look, if you God look God. Politicians. You say, okay, these politicians, they are not doing what they are doing on their own.
4: At all.
1: They are still using us, the masses.
4: They use the masses to do
1: that. They are using us, the masses. So how do you expect justice? When we say that they benefit from our pain? Our fellow masses, they benefit from our pain. How do you expect justice from us, we Nigerians?
4: Exactly. That's why APC, imagine in Nigeria, since this year, the way they take fall for worry, where I come from, I never see that because most of my brother, they worry. The way they take fall for worry this year, and this again, I never seen it since I was born. All of them, they lament for that. Now, from there, some youth, see, come outside. they fight each other, say, make one AP, they fight for APC. Imagine this mess where we did for this country.
1: Mm.
4: Pastor go brainwash us, politicians go brainwash us, 419 go come their own, militants go come their own, what's it called, kidnappers. Ah, God will save us for this country.
1: His way.
4: Anyway, this is my colleague from Ikorodu Mota.
1: Thank you so much. Ah, we cannot. Oh, we have to do something. Oh, no. We have to do something. Are we really? Because everybody, this thing where Uncle Mike talks, so we go bear and so. Are we really that helpless? Are we? Maybe somebody needs to answer me that question. Are we really that helpless? We go the bear and so you see this resilience where we get this adaptability, the ability to adjust. Oh, they increase for okay, make we know the on gen now from 6 to 12. We go the on them by 9 o'clock. We adjust our life. Are we going to how long can we continue like this? How long can we sustain this? If the fuel can reach 2,000, you say, okay, move don't on and by 9 o'clock. Move the on and by 11. See, before you know, you go choke you. Later, you know, go fit. You know, go fit afford them again. Because salary is not even moving. You get some persons, whenever they never see salary increment in 5 years. Even if they increase your salary for January, how much was fuel in January? How much be fuel in March? I be in June. And you know, employers not feel they increase your salary every for five, every AK market day. The people, the citizens, steal their benefits. Hello?
5: Hello?
1: Hello?
5: I don't know if you don't speak. I don't lose hope.
1: No, it's okay. You say don't lose hope. Good morning to you.
5: I did now.
1: I did very no fine.
5: No, they shout, yeah? No, they shout.
1: I did verse.
5: No, they shout.
1: I'm not shouting, voice. Actually. My voice loud like that.
5: Yes, now. No,
1: okay. Sorry.
5: You see? Sorry. Yeah, good morning, ma. How are you?
1: I did very fine. Kenny, I'll call you back. I didn't hear you.
5: Okay, may I rush talk sharp.
1: Mm.
5: You know the problem where we get for this country now, the poor.
1: Okay.
5: As the poor. Anytime where the poor stand on their ground, so we no collect again, we no eat again, this country go good.
1: Mm.
5: This country go good now, the poor.
1: Mm.
5: See, imagine some group just they cry up and down, say, this APC gather them. They make their claim, say them the so party, they don't change to APC, they don't pay them their money, blah, blah, blah. They just they shout. Now, the poor, now it's the problem of this country. Any the way they say, we know it again. This country.
1: You go better.
5: How many politicians? How many did they? Thank you. Bye-bye.
1: Thank you so much. Thank you. Thank you very much. Make I call Kenny back. And then I go pick a few messages then. I run away. Go continue to talk for area report. Run away.
6: Auntie Sayer.
1: My manchi, how you dey?
6: Auntie Sayer.
1: My manchi, good morning.
6: Good morning to you, Auntie Sayer. Good morning to Nigeria. Happy Independence Day to you now.
1: Happy Independence to us, all of us, including you.
6: Our own independence for here now, 4th of July.
1: Now you sabi.
6: So now own that today.
1: Now you sabi. Sure.
6: At least your president made it on time.
1: He made it back. Hell and hearty. He made it back, hell and hearty.
6: You people should have been scared of his return. You were like, where's our president? Where's our president? He has come back. You know, until Nigerians really listen. I hate to be bearer of bad news, but I'm a person that pays attention and I study strategies.
1: Mm-hmm.
6: You understand? Mm-hmm. You can't beat me once, twice. Make I not remember the methods where
1: you beat say you. Touch me.
6: By the third or fourth time, I will figure out how to put you down.
1: Mm.
6: If you see beat me, boy, go tough. Now, how stubborn I be. The key thing there is say, I study and I pay attention. And there are some other people like me. Let me bear you bad news a little bit. Right, for people who don't know, ma calm down. Now the complaint says when 1,600 I be.
1: Mm.
6: 15. Oh yeah, now. You see those of now where they travel, where they like travel, right? In December.
1: Mm.
6: You don't go believe say for January go turn to 3,000. Go right up, go ma calm down. Scarcity go day where say people go strand. Because people would say, no how, they will go come back.
1: Because but the traffic will be the
6: scarcity of movement.
1: Mm.
6: Normal generating, and not just that, also because of the election and a lot. So those of now, we want travel, go. When I make sure say, I don't buy food, keep for house in case when I make come back. Gary and Beast will be your new memo. That you see that prophecy of is it for Guguru or be easy for
1: Kenny, you're not a good person. But you just made a valid point. I made a statement. I made a remark about when people they complain about bad road and all of that. And I just by the side I said, must you travel? But that must you travel where I talk for December was not from the bad road angle. Now, from the angle of spending money. It's about the decision money, that yes. needs to happen. Now, the part of making, so, of spending money. I say, must you travel? Because this thing where you talk, they should better put it down. Because January, we'll not be prophet of Dumu.
6: Not the prophecy, not the technique and strategy with the ground. This is what they are planning. By
1: January, election and the way scarcity, they always every January. Transport now is about, the last time, even before I reached now, it was 50,000 naira to the east, 50,000 plus. Around that March, April, 50,000 plus. Now, I don't know how much it be.
6: And then people think it's going to be cheaper. Well, has it ever been cheaper? It's only going up. So those of now we want travel, when I go now, come back November. come tie Yoruba go say Amure. Come and tie your gidu, like start mising. If you see where see money gets now, do your shopping now, keep palm. Make you drink the garri small. Make it feel rich till March. Because if the election does not go right, now shut down. And I hate to be bearer of bad news. February 7th, it's shut down already starts. Because Tinubu will not lose. At the talk camp, Tinubu will not lose. And I say will not lose in the right way. You understand? He don't put everything down so that he no go lose. So what people like us are doing behind the scene is to make sure we document every step to systematically hold INEC accountable.
1: Well done, by the way, for it.
6: It's not supposed easy. We thank God. It's not supposed easy. So as Nigerians, they hear, and I may know they say, government help us. Sometimes when I hear, go for expensive shoe and for your shoes, and government help us. I see they looking at
1: they are benefiting like, from the system, like, they people, cannot help you.
6: You people don't understand that their plot and plan is to strangle you. You see that way those of them, where they go to church, where they talk. The devil is here to kill, steal, and destroy. Literally. So, and every time you go out there to your place of business, place of work, place of making your bread, you have to go with a long spoon.
1: Thank you. I believe so that
6: also you go chop with the devil.
1: Thank you so much.
6: If you have to eat with the devil, you use a long spoon. And that is literally be prepared.
1: Thank you so much.
6: So they pray. Even your Bible says pray. You say watch and pray. Right?
1: Come on, for the quote Bible where you know understand. Bye bye, Jerry.
6: I just say, I'm more.

0: than 101. I will educate you.
1: Make we sit
0: you
1: down.
0: And your co-pastor.
1: Make we
0: I will
1: sit
0: educate
1: down.
0: You.
1: Bye-bye. I need to go this break, but sincerely, you just have to wake up because they are not coming to save you. That's not why they ask, are the citizens really, really that hopeless? Go break, oh, is well. Time is never enough.
2: Oh, God, wait. I say no touch that time. Make you no touch. Make you sharply enter market with a combo. Make you no touch.
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3: Make I just read out some of the messages with you for here, and then I move on to drop you weather report. Mokolera one is a well done work. He said Nigeria is sick with a toxic system. Justice, they very sick. They hospitalized and they for coma. Then the citizens, they hungry. They foolish and they confused. He said, "My Nigeria never happened to me. God forbid." He said, "God bless you, my love." Amakata Bansi, all the way from AJ City. And then, still on top the WhatsApp level. Hi, Sayana. He said, "Money, you know." He said they are borrowing to finance the subsidy. And okay, he said, "Okay, now where are they getting the money to build the road since they are not borrowing?" Nigerians are not ready to ask questions. He said, "The money they are saying that they are saving." It's okay. And then, good morning to you, dear beautiful saying. It's the first question. The judiciary is the judge. And they have every power to correct, but others, they correct others, but they are confused because then they also the benefit. When this administration enter, what thing the judges been get? Salary increment, new houses. So how do you expect them to judge where for you? Nigerians are not powerless, but they use tribalism and religion to scatter and divide us. Christopher from Threadfare. Up to now, we never see CC. When you reach their own togetherness, they are one. I see one video the other time. Okay, I'll talk about it for area report time. This man, Dave Umayi, I pray I remember. I'll talk about it then, because I don't want spark. It go bad if I talk about them, then people know choke mouth. Good morning, pretty Sayene, light of the world. I say Sayene, the government have rendered the citizens impotent and powerless. That's why nobody is saying anything. Sayene, the cabals, Mr. President, and the governors are benefiting from our suffering. And then there is nothing to celebrate for independence. No light, no road, no basic amenities from government. Citizens are suffering. He said, "May God help us." My name now, Kafa Obina, all the way from Sabongida, Ora. And then Bestie said, "For now, Nigerian citizens are powerless of the leaders in power. Because of the leaders are in power, okay? But the other way, they can still help themselves by doing the needful in the sense of loving one another, by leaving religious and tribalism and nepotism." He says, "Saying the truth when it is needed, without fear or favor, speaking in one voice." Chisoba Pauline, all the way from Ojodo Bega. And then, good morning, happy independence. He said, "For the question, the citizens are powerless because tribalism has eaten deeply into us." Kingsley Ndukanai dropped that message. Oh, we are aware that tribalism is eating deeply into us. We are aware. It's amazing, though, that we are aware of these things. Okay, thank you so much. God bless you. Okay, give una this thing, Jerry, with that report. If you just play music or some more, make I rest.

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like the rain is gonna fall today, because by 6 o'clock, intermittent clouds as the weather go day 24 degrees Celsius. And then by 7 o'clock, it go day 25 degrees Celsius. And then by 8 o'clock, it go day 26 degrees Celsius. It go day mostly cloudy with showers. Same thing for 9 o'clock. Then 10, it go still intermittent clouds. 11 o'clock and 12 o'clock, it go day partly sunny. 1 o'clock, the same thing. 2 o'clock, the same thing. 3 o'clock, intermittent clouds. 4 o'clock, partly sunny. And even by 5 and 6 o'clock. And then by 7, they say good day, cloudy. 8 o'clock, the same thing. 9 o'clock, 10 o'clock, and 11 o'clock.

yesterday that the first day for inside the month of October will be the 10th month. Okay, we get how many months to go? Approximately, I think we get 91 days left for inside this year. Yes, if you count them well. Today na International Coffee Day, apart from say na the Nigeria's Independence Day. Una stone misa they talk Independence Day. You must agree, still your Independence Day. Happy 66 Independence to every one of you. And also today na World Vegetarian Day. Today na International Music Day. Today na National Hair Day. They say make you go out to go and make your hair. And also they say bring your Bible to school day. Today also, see, that's more blue New Testament. They still they share that Bible. That small blue one. You know that small blue one. They've been the missionaries, been the con school, con share, give us. I beg, when last you see that small blue Bible, please let me know, please. For the WhatsApp, 09087430755. And then today, na National Homemade Cookies Day, plus na National Poetry Day. That's plus plenty that every day they celebrate for inside the Bododi world today. I go got this break. When I come back, na me and my dogus, na we go the cruise round Lagos, Nigeria. No go anywhere when they come back.

0: 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Surely she's going to bed. No! And now she is live on TikTok.
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0: 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Good for
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0: The Pino Pino level now we don't enter. So on top of our wake up show this beautiful Thursday morning, the first day for inside the month of October, for inside the year 2026. Happy new month to you, and of course, happy independence to every Nigerian all over the world. Check your time now, not just 8 minutes, my 6 o'clock standard gidigba for time the mod. And of course, we don't enter the Pino Pino level. For yet, I go pinch the newspaper headlines for you little by little from different newspaper. And then you go still hear what to read by 8 o'clock. And of course, our elders go still enter by 8:15. Before I drop, I make I play this voice note from our one and only evangelist.
1: On behalf of Nigeria, mm-hmm. at 66,
0: bam.
1: Arise from your sleep, Africa. Arise from your sleep, Nigeria. There's work to be done in our country. If we unite, we will be free. So long, it's too long. So long, we've been sitting down for so long. Happy anniversary to us. I pray that this new year will be the beginning of great things to Nigeria. Let's keep the faith. Nigeria will be great again.
0: Mm-hmm.
1: Happy new month to our new month born too. And Sayene, nice job.
0: Greetings
1: from Denmark, Edmund.
0: Yes. That's our evangelist Edmund from Denmark. Had always a mistake. I squeeze two of them. I switch two of them. I go call Edmund Benjamin. It is well with me.

Punch newspaper. Now we'll go take start this morning. I don't see already see one headline where they say, So apparently, make I just give a small of that gist what I just see now. They say with President Bola Ahmed Tinubu don't sign 2025 budget amendment bill. In 2026, we signed 2025 budget amendment bill with our full chest. So that one does show say they don't move them. Say now, December 31st, then they go finish to the implement the 2025 budget. So we're yet to enter 2026 budget. God, okay, for inside the Punch newspaper, things are plenty for there. Nigeria at 66. NLC, they demand new minimum wage and make them reduce petrol price. Mohbad, IGP don't approve family petition for fresh probe. They bury this young man. Now go exhume the body. Can't go leave him for morgue. How many months? How many? 3 years plus now. Now they go. I think September made it 3 years. Abi? Or 2 years plus. Yes, now. 2 years plus. Where Mohbad don't. Where they. God, I beg. If your head is hot, no water could cool on. May God give us better family members and may Nigeria no happen to us. They say one teacher don't collect jail term. Yes, they don't carry and go jail because of say go defile 1 8-year-old pikin. And then they say one hit and run driver kill police woman during Tinubu's return. I say if president won't come like this, they bless say the whole state they run mad. Everybody's on social eye service everywhere. Plus the papa or yo who na did. You people are not ashamed of yourself. And then still on top here, may the God rest the soul of the departed though. But make you not die for the wrong thing. And then they say coup trial though. They say again court court martial don't defer ruling. Navy don't recover 80,000 liters of stolen crude as they arrest three people where their hand they for inside the matter. And then they say Dangote don't they blame marketers plus IOCs for waiting for Lemon refinery protest. I will resign if Tinubu loses FCT Rivers in FCT and Rivers in 2027. Wike, they talk for inside the Punch newspaper. And then still for inside here, they say court don't remand fake agency DG for Kuje prison. You know that fake agency now where they say they allocate 1.3 billion naira. Where they no still know, they never explain IT entire budget. That man, when I say justice, you know, they know they serve justice for this country. Just if you're on the other side, you'll be safe. But if you're on this side, forget, you must collect woto. Now they say they don't carry the prince, so Prince Adeye, I think that's his name. Yes, they don't carry and go Kuje prison, but the man saying no, they're guilty. How lawyer converted my Ikorodu house into factory? ACP 9, they talk for inside the Punch newspaper. And then still on top here, Tinubu must go. Bruno police, they say they don't defend 5 arrests. And then they say solar wiring don't spark fire for inside Quara building. And then still on top here, they say 3 vigilante 9 don't buy for inside KB for on top the KB Niger border attack. That's still for here. They say, oh, your resident, they lamento, say, I beg, it's saying, Abeokuta Road, it don't collapse. Still on top here, they say they arrest one man for allegedly raping 70-year-old woman for inside Edo State. This one are raping, when they do everywhere, by force torchlighting people. A rapist is a rapist too. It has nothing to do with indecent dressing. It has nothing to do with gender. As the person is just a rapist.
They say Nigeria don't condemn the death of three Nigerians who died for inside South Africa. Now only condemn when they condemn. We are not saying people don't condemn. But after the condemnation, what else? What else? Peggy.

check your time now. Now 6 o'clock. Don't stand up, get it back for on top time. Don't mort this beautiful Thursday morning. Focus on education, not quick success. Akwaibom PDP governor candidate, they tell youth for inside the state. And then that plus plenty of that story 9 days for inside the Punch newspapers with a move to the Vanguard newspaper where the biggest story for year. We won't return fuel subsidy, federal government declares after independence lecture. Forgery alleged fake. PFIPC DG Adeyemi, yes, sir. They say they don't dock him. And of course, he still remains for inside prison. I will resign as minister if Tinubu loses FCT and Rivers. We get the story today for inside the Vanguard newspaper. And then still for on top here, Nigeria 66. Scandalism. How NJC Hammer fail on judges and justice. Still Nigeria 66. Focus on judiciary. Disgraceful conflicting judgment. That 10th court reputation, that one there for inside here still. Nigeria 66 still focus on judiciary when justice loses its way. Now waiting full here. Nigeria independent meet 16 men, 2 women who led judiciary in 66 years. Nigeria don't spend 183 billion naira on sugarcane import. Would they import sugarcane? Wait. No, somebody pinch me. You say what? Nigeria spent about 183.5 billion naira importing raw sugar cane for refining in the first half of 2026. According to the Nigeria Bureau of Statistics. I'll give you more details on this for town hall. When I say when I import waiting, sugar cane. So this 183.5 billion. Only me alone. Let me say my money reach 1 million inside because the way they chop sugar cane. Actually, I love sugar cane. When I say when I import waiting, no, my money no reach like that. I'm not sure say I don't spend reach 20k for sugar cane this year. I'm not sure. I'm not sure. Hey, if una fi import toothpick, what is sugar cane? It's okay. If water kill your child, now what are you going? Atiku lectured me on subsidy removal. Now I want it to be restored. Oshomole, the talk for inside the Vanguard newspaper. It's okay.

0: yes, I mean, no one sing this song. The person for WhatsApp who say sing that song small night. Excuse me when you sing them. Water, no get any. Water, you no get any me, yo. Now they spend billions to import sugar cane. Ah, Nigeria, our healing go long way, way. Amnesty don't reject police drug narrative. Then they demand immediate release of Tinubu must go protesters. And then they had drugs on them. Police, they defend the people where they arrest. They were being where Tinubu must go t-shirt, and that's now why Amnesty International Abi Amnesty people they talk say like that's not true. Kanwo, they say abducted village head, they don't kill him in captivity. How then just they catch people, they kill them, just like who they catch chicken, bam. You know that time when we did small, if we won't catch chicken, they go say move, wait, chicken will won't kill on Christmas Day, we'll catch him for that night, 24 wash night, when he don't go sleep, we just do so up, go hold him. Pa, the chicken go the chair, for a year, we go tie the rope, keep him. Fit tie and keep for like 2 days, they give him Gary. That's how I see the what this thing, these people are doing, oh. And it's very sad. Human being, you go just catch and how they catch lizard. The next thing, the person where they catch, they don't kill him. Sometimes when you talk about this thing very lightly, it's slightly go be like say you dey insensitive, but we don't value life in this country. We don't. 37 people die via aeroplane, bam, vacation. It's okay. They say one ADC watch him and they don't kill him for inside Benue State. And then still for inside the Daily Trust newspaper, order to read it for there. They say 66 independent Bauchi governor, they commend enduring spirit when Nigerians get. Unasiam. Now, good to they endure. Whereas some people, they go enjoy themselves. See, you are not ready, oh. Everybody, they go come on my privacy, dust them. Know the way they take the dust Christmas show, they dust and keep. January 16. Even if I do on duty, my polling unit no far from my office. Thank God, they have been picked. I go just to come out, go vote to come back. I'll tell you now, please, I'm coming. Enjoy this music. I'll be back. I'll go vote to come back. We come out from inside the Daily Trust, make I see inside the Sun newspaper where they say waiting. Tinubu gloom era over. Season of prosperity is here. They don't come out new word for inside vocabulary, for inside dictionary. Gloom era over. Season of prosperity begins. Tinubu, they address Nigerians on Thursday. Of course, you already know, say today, NBD Independence Day. And then still for year, fake agents, yo, DG, they don't put them for Kuje prison, though, for forgery and impersonation. Ruling in alleged coup against Tinubu postponed by military. I thought they said there was no coup. Shebu, na see, now na go talk, say, you know, they now na go see, talk, say, you day. Confusion everywhere. Nigeria 66, Tinubu stuff reform saved Nigeria from collapse in Akume. And then Ododo don't secure development partnership with Kuwait. We won't accept September. I beg, Muna rest first. From Hope 93 to Renewed Hope, Tinubu attend MKO's premiere today. And then they say 425,634 Nigerian children threatened with malnutrition in 2025. Okay, I never enter 2026 on. For inside the Nation newspaper, they say, waiting, independence, or Tinubu to, of course, you forget that one. Which story I never tell you already for here? Okay, now the same story still repeat themselves for here. Amid concern, Tinubu says next phase of reform will cut cost of living, for inside the Guardian newspaper. NLC don't accuse government of abandoning workers for inside hardship. That's plus plenty other Tori 9 day for here, but make I let you know waiting there for inside the entertainment to read this morning. For entertainment, G is another Nigerian actor don't buy again. CJ Wokt dies in Lagos Hospital. Oh, wow. God rest his soul. Sandra Joseph, they blast MC Fish over claim about Anita Joseph's stillbirth. You can mock me, but learn from my mistake. Mandy Kiss, they talk as he don't go back to your mama shop for Ijebu. They say nothing in the street. Don't stand and just criticize. Propose solution. RMD, they tell Nigerians. Will they come back after this break? Make you no touch
1: up. 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Are you ready for the smartest showdown of the year? 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

0: Hello, you good morning. Hello.
1: Good morning.
0: Good morning to you, Daddy. Happy independence to you.
1: Wish independence.
0: Oh, now when they are abroad, they must greet you at this greeting.
1: We still there under France.
0: Which France?
1: Get about it.
0: Which France?
1: We still there under France. Now, why you go talk independence? Now make Nigeria happen to you today.
0: How Nigeria they happen to me?
1: Your clothes where my mom's has no soul finish.
0: No, light Nigeria no day Nigeria happen to
1: she
0: me,
1: no
0: my
1: get
0: brother.
1: Light. She no get
0: my
1: light.
0: My brother,
1: you know
0: Nigeria happen
1: go.
0: To me. Go
1: na,
0: independence.
1: Good happen to you, so.
0: How?
1: See, man, na good thing happen to you.
0: Yes.
1: Thank God you know go the independent. You know say some people where they frustrated if you go there, go cost something. So better no go stay.
0: I forgot Niger State to go collect the 5,000. Why yesterday she had pay transport? 50.
1: How much you go tell pay transport to go Niger State?
0: 50,000.
1: Pay bandit 50 million to bail yourself.
0: Pay bandit 50 million. God, I beg this country is a joke.
1: Listen, man, I tell you, I say, first of all, I greet every Nigerians. I greet Chief Obika Steven. I greet everybody where they make Wazobia.
0: The sweet.
1: You see, they greet Maze.
0: Yes.
1: Maze, 97 years old.
0: No, they add age for my Mazi age. Oh, Mazi is 94.
1: Oh, only 94?
0: Yes.
1: Remove that three.
0: It's few years older than you.
1: our original Alaga. If you follow Alaga for Instagram, you go laugh tire.
0: Nah, Alaga when no get sense.
1: You go laugh. If you never follow him for Instagram, go follow him. You go laugh tire. Alaga know your well at all.
0: I don't live madness
1: see,
0: for that you. One. I didn't hear you, sir.
1: Ma, I tell you, Nigeria. If we are here, everyday news. If I hear on my own finish, I can't listen to Arise. We are here every day.
0: Mm-hmm.
1: As in, you know, they give us joy. I can't ask, where are we going to?
0: Mm-hmm.
1: Where are we really going to? At age of 66, people are still complaining that there is no light. Near upper house, no light. Upper, they give them free fuel. People where they live near Oba don't suffer be that too because that generator go they sound
0: yes
1: every
0: na
1: day.
0: Before if they say close to a prominent person you go they happy say okay the area they were but now nah, forget her.
1: You get one hotel where they near my house where they live for Lagos. But they can't build that hotel finish because there is no light. They can't put one big lister when they get sample where they make noise. People where live near that place, most of them park a much.
0: Because of the
1: go and they don't care. You can't do anything. No,
0: yes,
1: careful.
0: They are doing business now.
1: They are doing business. Nigeria is really. Who can help us?
0: Now they talk. That was my question. How do we? What is our saving grace? Maybe I go ask my elders that question.
1: If you carry microphone, give any of them, they go talk something. Where you go and say who talk this thing? Okwebelo go talk him own. You go ask, what is this man they talk?
0: We can say go they vomit you.
1: We can they do like say na MB class prefect for Nigeria. what it be?
0: No, we can a head boy. We can a head boy.
1: Then
0: level prefect.
1: That one a level prefect. That is he go give you work.
0: You don't remind me what you have one talk. Thank you so much, Oyi. Oyi from Manchester, thank you. You don't remind me what you have one talk about to
1: my I want greet my sister, I beg, no verse.
0: Greeting card, continue.
1: My sister, her name is Nachidema.
0: Okay.
1: Mommy Samuel and Daniel. If you see Daniel, Daniel fine die. I tell you, if you see Daniel, you go carry and go your house.
0: Please, how old is Daniel? Where can they think my life?
1: Daniel, nothing good as Daniel is just 4.
0: Okay, go marry my pekin.
1: If God help you.
0: If God help
1: me. I greet mommy Samuel. She listen to what I hope she they listen now.
0: Okay.
1: They listen always. She knows they listen to Wazobia.
0: Thank you so much.
1: You know her now. She came to your
0: last program.
1: You do that. Yeah, I went to open and called me. Now, you know,
0: now the person I don't know, saying, I'm mommy somewhere. Now, you tell me, same be your.

0: sister.
1: Now she be that now.
0: Come catch me for one corner.
1: Oh, she really catch you. So they greet her this morning.
0: No wahala. Thank you. So yeah,
1: and I greet everybody.
0: No greet anybody again. Greet you. No greet again.
1: Not today on Independence.
0: No greet again. Go bye bye. Greeting card.
1: Okay, ma, just greet her. Ma, just greet her.
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0: Area report time now. We still there and the phone line still there open for you to call and drop your own area report. What is up for your area? Always remember to report both the bad, the good, and the ugly. Now 0201 277 0951 0201 465 7180 and on top WhatsApp 0908 743 0755. Just to get 9 minutes to the hour of 7 o'clock this morning. So Devu May said something in a video. Now this person will make me remember this talk. He said when they talk about Peter Obi, and then he said look at him, he's an Ebonyi man, and Ebonyi people, please come aside. He said he's an Ebonyi man, and the president gave him an opportunity. Say when Peter Obi be governor of Anambra State, which Ebonyi person him be appoint? And I'm like, what? You see, if even within the tribe, within the geopolitical zone, they try to separate you within that. Even still within the religious setting, they go still say, oh, this one na redeemed, this one na Catholic, this one na Anglican, this one na Methodist, this one na Assemblies, this one na HCC, this one na Deeper Life, this one na Winner's Chapel, this one na this, this one. I beg, when you people get to heaven, will they line you up according to your denomination? Sure. Hello, good morning.
1: Hello, good morning, sir.
0: Good morning to you, Auntie Chinyere. I did very fine.
1: Call at the right time.
0: Yes, please.
1: Yeah, I beg. I'm from Ebonyi State.
0: Yes.
1: I'm from Okposi.
0: Okay.
1: Oh, Zara. And my husband's son are from Iyala.
0: Okay.
1: Now, I go my village of Okposi last 2 months, August, of Beria. You see, this our brother of mine.
0: Yes.
1: Where they talk like this. Maybe you know, say, everybody where be Yoruba, they enter inside out. Maybe you know. My brother now don't come out. Say, when Peter Obi be governor, where do you do? Not be so you ask.
0: Hey, say, what do you do for Ebonyi State people?
1: What do you do for Ebonyi State people? God bless you. Now, I from Lagos, they go Ebonyi State.
0: Yes, ma'am.
1: The airport. Where they say they get airport not work.
0: Like the una airport, they say una airport, they say na church they use them.
1: Na church they use them.
0: Yes.
1: Now listen, I come out from Lagos. I did go 3 days for my village, my own papa village, where they come marry me. I follow Enugu. He said like go drop my boy instead. Airport my boy, not they work. He not they work at all. He try when they try plane one for road. He not they work. See today, I reach my village from Enugu. I follow back, enter motor, go enter bike, reach my father's house. Now, the road where I need to my papa's house, from Okposi, the road where I need from Onezuku, enter inside my papa's compound.
0: Yes, ma'am.
1: When they say they give them money, anybody where from Okposi, I'm making, make it, they hear me. They say they give them money to tie that road from court area, go that our side. If the chairman come walk water for like 2 posts, come video them, put out for internet, then don't do the work. I tell you, Okada will carry me. We fought 3 times for road.
0: So what do we for Rukonde do for that state?
1: We fought 3 times for road. I'm from Okposi. I'm a see anybody from Okposi may come outside. Come talk. We fought 3 times for road. I go see where the Okada they show me. Say see where this useless man. Come poor, Kosa. Come go and reach 2 poor. Come video around. Where people know this. Come carry some senators and some chairman. Enter hotel room. Go carry them and go and money give them. The road that they tell you so, if from Isheri, if you want to example, very risky, very far road. See, today, I married 12 years ago. September, make up 12 years, traditionally. Why come up for that village? See, today, that road never do okay. Waiting this man, they talk. I go my boy village, I don't feel enter airport.
0: And then do 8 years. So this same devil, man, you do 8 years for Ebonyi State.
1: Now they got the waiting pito.
0: They talk to say waiting pito. Jesus Christ.
1: They be for the come. So why they pay? They so not fit enter airport. Ebonyi State airport. They from Lagos. They travel go village. They can even make me. They carry my children go village. I not fit. Road good. Road no good. Road no good. This man can't come outside. They disgrace himself every time. Now you know I've been speaking English. Now then they make them, they call everybody people.
0: Don't do that. He's a professor. Don't do that.
1: We are very, very intelligent people.
0: No, and Ebonyi people, they're very hardworking.
1: Very, very hardworking. very, we are not lazy people. We are very adult. This man won't come to disgrace himself, not be willing. Because I go come 2 months ago, and I was telling my husband, which kind of governor we get? Where do everything? Where do airport? You know the shame? You know the shame? Everywhere get airport. You know the shame?
0: All the states just won't get airport. All the states won't get airport.
1: You collect people like, they want to build airport. As you collect their last village, the airport is not
0: there. God, I beg.
1: I beg this man, don't let the boy people. Make him not the only one from a boy state. Not the only one from a boy state. Stop making former governor this year. Make him not let Betty talk. As I did, I did beg.
0: Thank you.
1: I don't know when I'm going to go for you again.
0: No verse.
1: I don't understand. No road.
0: No verse.
1: No road. When you could not go to pass.
0: No
1: when
0: verse.
1: I get sick, may they go there. So.
0: No
1: I beg. Another thing when I want beg people, may they be very careful.
0: Yes,
1: you
0: ma'am.
1: You know what people they do now?
0: Mm-mm.
1: If you enter God, they don't want to fool people who I know. When you sit down for bus, they will say, come, hold on. All these doors, you don't want four. You don't know tell people where they inside bus. They are in the same group for this Lagos.
0: Mm.
1: They pass the care, two phones inside the bus. Yes.
0: When are they busy, they hold on.
1: If they hold on, make them for lock the door. No, one say the person not from back.
0: They come out in phone.
1: As they go say, madam, come back, come down, the motor not good. More go repair. As they come down, I suppose she say, they don't collect her 2 foot. She said the money was just transfer for our phone that early money. Now, she begin the shake. Now, Marwa man, I call help her. She they shake because the money is not big money. Marwa can carry and go out test bank. When they go plug account immediately. Another one enter bus on front. They put seatbelt. Put seatbelt. Last man they wrote. As they drive to the push seatbelt, they took her away, took her away.
0: Then they search in bag.
1: They carry the man go over there and say, drop bag, then you shoot that way, mother. Keep back one side, and so they collect the phone. Two people. Now they make a tell everybody where they need to was over. Once you enter Marwa or bus, they say, wait, chief, make them lock door. All door, make it all four. Wait, make them go lock up. They carry your bag, put up for your chest.
0: Mm.
1: Now the new system, when they say they rock, is that now.
0: Thank you. Thank you so much. Don't be smarty. 66 years, what can we boast of? And they tell you, this is my boy state, nice senator. He did a campaign for in political party, umbrella people. He stand across the river. They tell the people for the other side of the river, made them vote for God, amen. You know the funniest thing? Nigerians, they see, say, these people, they use them. And you see, now, juju, you be like say for middle of the night, then they blow powder. All deaf people, now they buried. I don't even know. They see say this thing, it they kill me. These people, they destroy my life. God, I beg. Oh, Chimo, God help me. When can I read WhatsApp messages, I beg, before. It's well, though. God. Last election, I blocked plenty of people. This time around, I be like everybody, they careful. I go, please block more. Good morning, Auntie Sayene. Happy Independence Day. So I want to ask question. What's the benefit of Nigeria being 66 years old today? Like this, we no get light since year first. Second, fuel they very expensive. Thirdly, I pray that to who would never spoil this country. Kennedy from Surulere, thank you so much for your message. And then still on top, yeah, I see you. Good morning, my sweetener. You say you pick up my call, drop off. Anyways. Because I did not hear anything. If you see me pick call, I drop them off. I don't hear anything. If I hear person voice, maybe I don't pick them up, they shout hello, hello, and I didn't hear anything. But by the way, I'm so sorry, okay? That's not withstanding. I'm so sorry. He say Elekpe, Eleshin, and Laga Road, they're very bad. He said, please, those concerned should come to our aid. Mrs. Ibe, all the way from Ikorodu, and I dropped that message. Happy new month to you too. And then still on top of the WhatsApp level, good morning. I say, best team, say, and I say, my area report is for you to please celebrate/pray these two wonderful souls in my life. Your elder sister, Evelyn Chinyere, Egeonu, and Deaconess Mommy Nwekwe. I say today na their birthday. They say may God continue to show them mercy and grace, grant all of their heart desires, good health and long life. Amen and amen. Chizoba Polinzopek, all the way from Ujudubega. Happy birthday to the both of them. And then still on top here, good morning. You know, I say, how are you? Happy new month, my sister. I say, Mbok, Maria report, waiting with they celebrate for the Independence Day, Mbok. I don't know. And then, good morning, Auntie Sen. I say, my son still have the small Bible, Juliet from Ogun State. That small blue one, Abi. Not sure. You don't know where I see that Bible. Make I know say this voice note where this woman saying now. Now, because I don't call her, shout her name for radio, so.
2: Hello, Sen. Wait, no job put me for high job. See, my people, mona no vessel. I don't saw the cloth, oh, now she no come collect her. I don't sew and finish, I don't buy for it, so on. Now she no come collect her, make she not lie for my head, though, because my mom says no, they disappoint. So anyway, no, once spoil my reputation, man.
0: You know they disappoint.
2: I don't disappoint you before.
0: Never.
2: Eh?
0: Never.
2: You know, tell them the truth.
0: Never.
2: Eh? You no come collect cloth, they tell me, say, nah, me no so cloth. I don't finish cloth, so almost 5 days or so. You no come collect cloth, oh. I'm not saying not the disappoint, oh. Saying I go as you talk, hey, not there for my armpit, oh. Hey, not there for my armpit. My mouth says,
0: I see that message. I don't say now fight, she won't fight me, but by the way, she has never disappointed me. If she no fit, she'll just tell me, say she no fit. But if I want that cloth on Tuesday, she go bring her on Monday or even on Sunday. She's like that. Sorry, no verse here. Information Minister, good morning.
3: Good morning to you. Small joke.
0: Hey, see you don't carry and put it for head.
3: Masters. Small joke, you.
0: Oh, yeah, drop your information.
3: Yes, so my country people, October 1st, yeah, 66. I go like you. Make I tell you, say MTN, say you got them today for you today. Make you find your way. Sharply. Make you go. Viva Cinema. We'll be say day for Jaramo Ikeja. 3 o'clock this afternoon. Almost free ticket, free food, free things today. Plenty gift. We'll be say you go carry out. So to celebrate this independence, we'll be say we do today. So no snooze on top of my tongue at all, because then package I'm courtesy of them. And they say now me and you guys enjoy this better. And say make no dear support, say public holiday. No just they sleep. If you don't sleep, reach that guy 12. Bath, carry yourself, go Viva Cinema. Make you go do it. Go collect your old ticket. Popcorn and better drinks to wash the popcorn down. Carry your person, go your date, oh, your friend, oh. Even if na friends with benefits, more can I still carry on herself, go. Even if na talking stage, oh, yeah, on our way to Viva Cinema. Mama, papa, carry your children. Make all of them on go enjoy this Independence Day together. Na empty and thought, say, they are here, full. Make them come, make you call them, bam, bam. And they say, make you come shop, make you no sharply bring spoon. No bring spoon at all. Go do it to go enjoy your Independence Day with MTN this morning. For more information to get your ticket, sharply go to their Instagram page and Twitter page. That's now at MTNNG. At MTNNG. Now there you go get your ticket. Facebook, oh, you go see them for MTN Nigeria. Now waiting that they be here for Facebook. Be that MTN Nigeria. No to say I don't do anything for you this morning, though. Go enjoy MTN money for Viva Cinema Jaramo Ikeja. 3 p.m. this afternoon, we pin. Yes, so my country people, listen to me, eh? Your surest party for radio. So make I tell you, say, see no matter, still day. Yes, make I tell you again and again, say that your home appliance is where you say you won't buy. Sharply, go see no matter where they for that store, make you go shop. Discount, they go down 50% off. I go like you. Plenty things where you say you go buy for shikini money like bulb now. Flashlight, you, air conditioner, even TV 49 inches. If they go down on a low, make you enjoy the instant discount voucher. Where we say if you buy 300,000 something, 10,000 go move come up from the price. And if now 500,000 something you buy, 20,000 go do what you go move come up for the price. 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Make you enter their lucky draw person where we say go win. And if you don't do that one, you go get that chance to win free Yeda electric scooter. Yes, you go win that one again. Make I tell you, say from September 26th, 90, so I just start to see no matter bakery that they serve on our fresh bread. Oh, Jim. fresh bread they ground with better desire to take wait to take cool your body down. So visit Cinemat store where we say day for Otter Palm Shopping Mall today for Ogun State. Make you go enjoy the better deals where them carry come. Taste them, make you enjoy their dessert and bread.
0: One ma.
3: 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The other number now 080-5912-4217.
0: For the WhatsApp level, somebody say good morning. Happy Independence, happy Independence Day to you too. Emeka from Mushi, he say, how about Ratata has resigned? Okay, I don't information come up for you. And then good morning, saying I say my area reports be that now that road for a go roundabout Okota where they lead to Isolo. He said the road they very bad. He said them don't come do amo. He said I beg me they come do a Mary from Ijesha. Now he dropped that message. And then still on top the WhatsApp level here. Good morning, ma. Happy Independence to all Nigerians and happy new month. David Adewale all the way from Ikorodu. Auntie Sayene, we not get light since yesterday. And why you no read my message properly? I beg, help me talk, make them hear Rama. Kennedy from Surulere, you say read that message we you send. You say read them. Make I read and the way they write them. I want to ask question, what's the benefit of Nigerian being 66th years today? Like this, we no get light since yes first. Second, fuel they very expensive. Third, I pray that to whoever will spoil our country, make than this God will not allow the person enter 2027 election. Chebi, sister, I don't read your message the way you tell right now. No stress me this morning, no stress me. And then happy new month, Auntie Sene. Wishing all the best of this month of October. He said, please tell people to stop using phone while driving. Jennifer Osobase, all the way from White Sand, Ijego. You don't go here. Now, so one go hit person yesterday. Come down, they speak English. If you brush my motor, I promise you, you will pay. You will pay.

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1: Yes, that's amazing!
0: So, what do we do?
1: We take our amazing day cereal!
0: Can't hear you!
1: We take our amazing day cereal!
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0: Not go let generator tear your ear for Independence Day. Please, you have light in your area. I want to check something. Good morning, my happy new month. He says, you always make me happy anytime I hear your voice. Hey, Leslie from AJ. Send me money, please, if you love my voice. Let me maintain the voice for voice maintenance. Good morning, Auntie Sayana. He says, Nigeria, they celebrate 66 years of what achievement for bad road, for kidnapping everywhere. Innocent children inside bush. I beg, 66 years old man get plans. He never build houses. A company train up all in children finish. So what are we celebrating in this kind of Nigeria? This question what you ask me is beyond me. It's, assuming I could handle it, I would have. Good morning, CNN. Say, please, when is the president going to do national wide broadcast for October 1st? Chief Kusia, no, yeah. Leave me alone now. What did they happen? Am I the PA to the president on other matters? Chief Kusia, now you are all the way from Satellite Town. I see you. Good morning to you, sir. Good morning, CNN. Say, please, what did I do that anytime I call you, you will not pick my call? I will not forgive you unless you call me, but no, forgive me now. I came from Agege. I know even they see your number to talk of who you. Hey, God, I beg. Don't forgive me. Don't forgive me. I don't want to be forgiven. No light for my area. Jennifer Subasi, all the way from where? It would mean that there's no light. We don't defend our vote. That is why we vote suffering. From Freeze Venture, send your account details. Well, for me to send your account details, give this my V. Try me. I will call your phone number for our side. And then, Auntie Sene, I need audience 2K. Drop your account number. Drop it. I got you anytime, any day. And the WhatsApp line now still 0201277095. Why you call the laugh? Drop your account number. 0201465-7180. I pick one more call and then we run from area reports. Good morning.
1: My lover.
0: Yes, mommy.
1: There's no light, no be lying, you man.
0: No light for your area.
1: You plan to die here in the I know that I want to go. I don't want to go now.
0: Where you go now? I want to do you like this.
1: I don't
0: tire. You said they send their number.
1: I'm on my journey. I just carry my gen go keep a one room for just to and then keep and then.
0: You carry your room, your gen go drop for one room.
1: Yes. I never feel very well. Now big gen, I not use very well to carry for 3 days, 4 days.
0: Nah, so. Belle.
1: So I wish I can have my way. I think they go that evil square. That we just go look at.
0: Which one be evil square? Which one be evil square? Now evil square, not be evil square.
1: Where you go?
0: Which guy? Why would they find trouble like this for this country?
1: I want to give him.
0: What you be evil square? Now eagle square, eagle, bed, not be evil. Evil now,
1: nah,
0: juju.
1: Evil square.
0: Not be evil square.
1: Where do you mean evil where they don't do that? Evil square.
0: Now nah, evil there, your coat of arm, not be evil.
1: Oh,
0: see, Mrs. Abraham, look at my two armpits. Nothing dead
1: here. Yeah, I want interview to
0: me. You want interview to the boy? No, Wala. Go body loan.
1: Can tell me what thing we don't achieve.
0: Go body loan.
1: In the land, in the Lagos, yes.
0: Go body loan.
1: In the Lagos. Cannot be in Lagos.
0: Bye-bye.
1: Come
0: on for my way. Bye. Okay. Chief, send your account number. See if I can give urgent 2K. Good morning to you, mommy.
2: Yo, darling, good morning.
0: Good morning.
2: Happy new month.
0: Happy new month. Happy independence.
2: So of us, you say what?
0: Happy independence.
2: Which independence? You get independence. You get independence.
0: Where could I leave me this money? I beg, I don't want to choke.
2: Then a new month. May God give us grace this new month. May we fit the hospital for ourselves. Mm-hmm. We just give health. for this new month. Mm. So that one where you they talk, I know understand.
0: Okay.
2: Sugarcane baby.
0: Nah, so.
2: Sugarcane baby.
0: Sugarcane, what would they import?
2: Yes, nah. Sugarcane baby.
0: Pam pam.
2: They yeah.
0: Are they yeah, you pam pam?
2: Nah, one money they say they import sugarcane. Where they for not? Abi,
0: sugarcane, why they chop waiting spoil for just? Eh? Oh, God, Abi.
2: I don't tell Mama Osa say he go now money go plenty fast. Mm. Because if with no sad then like sugar cane where we anywhere where we go, my sister must buy sugar cane.
0: I don't mean less sugar cane, no. Less
2: so,
0: sugar cane.
2: Their money go plenty.
0: Thank you so much.
2: So you see where they inside you say, you
0: yes,
2: see
0: Mama.
2: This month we enter so they go open door for all Wazobia workers and fans.
0: Amen.
2: They go make a way for us where there seems to be no way.
0: Amen.
2: Good head, sound mind.
0: Amen.
2: In the mighty name of Jesus.
0: Amen.
2: I be my prayer. All
0: Thank
2: my brothers
0: you.
2: And sisters where they are brought. May God bless them.
0: Amen.
2: Thank
0: Amen.
2: You, my dear.
0: Thank
2: God bless.
0: You. Bye. Okay, so still on top here. Somebody say, good morning, beautiful. It's Happy New Month and Independence Day. Say, well done, work. I love you. Chrissy, all the way from GRA. Love you right back, my love. And then I see my guy, oh, he say, good morning, oh. Eh, our president don't they address the nation now. Me kuna go listen to Rambo for year. Na sugar cane baby, queen queen queen queen queen queen queen. Good morning, my darling. Sene. My area report for my area for satellite. We no get light since yesterday from youngest grandma, aka mommy, clean toe for life. And then still on top the WhatsApp level. Good morning, happy new month. Say there is no light at Igondo since yesterday. They're not giving our independence light, Mommy Prince. They should not be doing that. That's a bad character. Yeah. Mommy Prince from Igondo. Now, wow. People don't have light for Independence Day. What a country. Happy New Month. So he said, please help me tell President to tell whosoever is responsible for our PVC to release it. You go here. Yeah. I beg, go Abuja and enjoy yourself. No be only our Baba, they enjoy himself. I don't hear go. Go Muna buy flight tickets for me because me, I know they travel by road. Good morning, saying Nigeria is still in captivity and we are celebrating independence. Let's be us wise. So, okay, we don't hear. Reverend Akman, good morning to you. Oh, it is well. Happy Independence to you do a flyer for me. Thank you. Good morning, Wazobia. Happy New Month. I beg a deba for you Bejuleki no they get light at all. He said them bring NEPA bill, no light. Now 1 day light in a week we they get Anita. From Adeba, and I dropped that message. That's not all we'll go fit take on top the independent edition of Area Report. I wish all of you happy independent, happy new month. Up next, now Football Republic. But when we come back by 8 o'clock, you go year world to read. 8:15, our elders go enter talking about town hall. And then by 9 o'clock, I'll carry my kaya come up for inside the studio. Lagos, I'll be back.

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Dorothy. Achalu, go one no spot. I don't come like this for this holiday special to give you all the stories where they happen for the world of sport. So just sit down where you are, collect one bottle of water and drink and listen to all of these stories while Carrie can't give you like this. Yes, like this, make we start from boxing like this, you know, because so that, you know, they wanted to put Sansan inside the gary of that Tyson Fury and Anthony Joshua, but the law that said it's never gonna work. Because yesterday they had their first workout, that face off. Now you understand in boxing, because finally that fight will concern Tyson Fury and Anthony Joshua is gonna go down. And when it's gonna happen, now remember, now Friday, December 11th, they say December will go sweet. Now from October, then they use Noah. Like this, when they do their face off, now you know, say you cannot have a sweet face off without Tyson Fury. The man come, they tell Anthony Joshua, say people are doing like landlord, like saying that you get them, but I'm telling you, you are coming to work for me, that you are rent. Like, in fact, I am your landlord. I don't checkmate. You say, Joshua, you were trying to run from this fight from left, right, and center. Finally, this fight is gonna happen. True to God, one Kechuk, we are gonna fight it. And all of us that is gonna be here will be there to watch this fight on December 11th, because these two men, they need to fight to let us know who we are gonna separate it when it comes to the best of the boxers in British history. Although we know that Tyson Fury, that man, Shai Sabi, fight very well. Boxing, make her enter football, and this one it go start from the women, Sha, for the yes, for Edo Queens, yes. The team where they fly our flag, where, but I know, say like this, CAF been do one kind ruling, say they should go and play back their Wafubi final where they been play against Appen.com Ladies of Ghana. Why, what didn't happen for that one? That was the CAF Men's Champions League qualifier. That's for West Africa now. Edo Queens win that game 4-1 on penalty shooters. After the game, end 2-2, normal regular time. But then Ghana went to CAF and said, no, they have to replay that game. Why? Because of the referees did not follow the instruction that was in the rule book. And in that rule book, they say, after they played the normal regular time, and nobody, there was no winner, they should go straight to extra time before penalties. But then the officials went straight to penalties after full time. So Ghana went there, but then for the officials, step, it's not also their fault. One of the organizers that then go scatter the plan, go to tell officials for that and say, don't do it like that. So the problem too much. But now NFF have gone to appeal and say, no, true to God, one Kechuku, you cannot tell Edo Queens to come back and play the remaining 15 minutes. Maka, why, Maka Kuchuku? That is not correct. See, after all, it's not the players that cause it, that is the officials. That you can say you go punish these players when it be saying that then cause the problem, not when it's an official thing. Say no. Say these players are follow the rules and regulations. They follow everything that referees say. So you cannot come and tell Nigeria, tell our Edo Queens to go back again to Burkina Faso and go and play 15 minutes. But that's, you know, that's let the scoreline still be true. So, okay, so like this, NFF under the interim, I know now we have the secretary general, that's acting secretary general, that Nahim, then at the end, don't stand and send it to CAF. Say, we are not gonna say no, we are not gonna do it. This game is gonna end like that. So, we're gonna be waiting for the final ruling from CAF. Hello Queens, but we go now to waiting consign us for the Super Eagles, because now you could that Eric Sekochel, you don't come the one Guinea Bissau, say don't worry when you come to Nigeria. So when you come to Nigeria, we're gonna do to you what he also did to us. My brother go and rest. Hey, that's what he said. Say he knows that it's very painful. Say yes, even their pitch was very bad. That they play yes and they play that. They don't, when they come to you, that we're gonna do them the same thing. Nigeria is gonna win. Say Nigeria, that we should not be scared that the setback that we can restore is when we play against Tanzania and all of that. See, don't, oh God, this man, don't anger me. Don't anger me with that 3-0 defeat. Okay, make I go now to the place where we say every matter is gonna happen, because Manchester City is not the way they tie their rope for neck this period, it is too much. But this time now they don't also tie the rope of they tie him in his neck too. You could Gianni Infantino, FIFA president, because why now that hacker when Figo out say Man City were doing somehow they were doing bad business. You don't talk, say FIFA president be Gianni Infantino should not have a place in the future of the game. Why? Because it's say him too in game hand inside how City find a way to kind of cover up this case over the years. In case you have forgotten, now Manchester City then find them guilty of breaching Premier League financial rules over 9-year period. Why I put this over 9 years? Because some people are saying Arsenal will collect trophy. No, it is not concern. People that have trophy, even if they want to give.

0: is Liverpool and Man United. So I didn't know where people are coming this one from, because it's over 9 years. Remember, it's from 2009 and 2018 that we are talking about here. So the man sent message for X, and I say now the creator of Football League. So the name Rio Pinto, now the Portuguese. Say the man say that time Infantino was the secretary, the UEFA general secretary. Say in appeals in authority, they share confidential document, and in short, say in maneuver the investigatory chamber, doing everything in his power to ensure that both Manchester City and also PSG, you also mentioned PSG, would merely receive a fine and avoid a deeper investigation that could have led to their Champions League ban. Say Infantino was part of all of those things. Say all these details, the guy reveal them. Giving his actions as UEFA General Secretary and more recently as FIFA President, say, I can only say in my humble opinion that Gianni Infantino has become a cancer on football and should have no place in the future of the game. Anyway, that one didn't stop. But meanwhile, why didn't they talk that one? From my former Manchester City coach, Nayuku Pep Guardiola, he don't talk. I support Man City. He told him, I support my former club with all my heart, my soul, and my body. Say, we will get through this together. Say, I love you all. You know how Motion State Governor used to say it. I love you all. That is how he said it. He said, Man City, now they find them guilty. He sent them a message. I want every single Manchester City fan across the world to know that I am here. More than ever, I am. Always have been, always will, behind my club, my owner, my chairman, that's Ferran, the player, staff, even Enzo Maresca, he called him too, and you, our unique supporters, I am with you. See, for the city matter like this, Man City, their chiefs, their main sponsor will be Etihad Airways. They say, they're gonna take legal action against the Premier League. Say, because the way the Premier League went with that action, we know they're checking those, the financial implications of City. Say, no. Say, Premier League, you not even call them to come and explain themselves. Even though, say, Premier League, you not add them around the, that's the sponsors that they try to investigate. Say, no. See, as the chief sponsors of Manchester City, say you are supposed to call them. You are supposed to see how it's going to be. Say no, they are going to call their lawyers. Their Lord may I, to come and look at this thing and see what are the best ways to go about it. Meanwhile, other sponsors of Manchester City, they are supporting Manchester City. All the brands, they say, whatever happens, we are with this club. Why people they support Man City? Former Liverpool man, Jamie Carragher. He don't dare Premier League. Say they should strip the titles from Man City where all those away then win during that time. And say the club owners too should be removed from their position. It's like, move them, move all of them. Say, he don't think Manchester City titles, they have won it in that time, or in the trophy, should be taken. Say, they should not even, say, in fact, they should move it. Say, he didn't care that even to give it to second position. Say, in fact, don't give it to anybody, because, in fact, you've taken away those glory moments, say, players for celebrate. Say, so what do you want to give them that? Say, in fact, just, in fact, collect all of the trophy. But then, we didn't know what the punishment would be. Still on this punishment of Man City too, because story too much inside of it. Some of the clubs, you know, these Premier League clubs, they are not talking under as anonymous. Yes, they are hiding themselves. They say they must give Manchester City their punishment this season. Say this punishment needs to come before this season is gonna end. Makachuku Makagod. Say they need to bring it out. One of them, when in the stock, is like that. We can all see what the risks are, if not. But those risks have been there throughout the process, and they have won the league multiple times. Another source say this should be resolved by the end of this season, and they hope that the appeal will be compressed. Meaning, say that appeal where Man City won lodge, say that they're gonna compress it, don't allow it to work. Hey, there is problem. Talking about another problem again. Former Liverpool coach, Jurgen Klopp, he don't talk say her. Say he's just looking at everybody. Anya say, okay, let us see how it's gonna go. This one, people are, let's see if they're gonna divide. He say he's not like he even want any trophy. They should not give him any trophy. That he's contented with that one he won with Liverpool, but he's not happy with how everything has gone. But he's waiting to see the final verdict of all of this one. And because now Chukma Station, make it not be like synonymy the toxins. Don't forget the number to call. He didn't change at all. That one is 0201-277-0951. The other number is 0201-465-7180. What's up, FM? Who would they follow to?
1: Amen, Natalugo.
0: Good morning.
1: The most beautiful.
0: Oh, Mama, good. Happy New Year.
1: The way I'm listening to you, like you have judged this case already with Matthew.
0: No, I didn't judge. I'm giving you everybody's side now. I didn't judge.
1: Stop putting so strength.
0: No, I need to tell you what is happening. I'm giving you all the messages from every angle. Very important.
1: So, I don't want any trouble for them. They should give them a look.
0: Okay.
1: Okay.
0: Okay. I don't hear you. Thank you. Yes, you still take your calls and your reactions. Yes, for this story. Well done, Kari. What's up, FM? Who will they follow?
2: My dear Fufa Republic, Happy New Month.
0: Same to you, Mama Shapali. What's your name?
2: This is Mami Ma Grandi Jerry. Happy Independence Day, Jerry.
0: Same to you, Mama.
2: Beautiful lady. I don't be 66 years now.
0: Oh, congratulations, Mama. Congratulations. No problem.
2: My dear, long life for each one of us, oh, Jerry.
0: Amen. Thank you, Mama. Thank you very much. Okay. Still on the sporting story, make I also let you know, say, senior man Cristiano Ronaldo, he don't leave Portugal camp ahead of their game against Denmark. And he comes to vow, say, he's going to reveal the truth to us behind his departure in due course. Remember, say, there was one story going around that he had issues with his coach, but his coach came out in press conference and said, true to God, when God say, God forbid. Say, there was no problem together that he had with Ronaldo, that he did not have any problem. But after the press conference, Ronaldo then messaged, now, in talk, say, after talking to the coach and also talking to the president, saying feel that he wants to leave. And don't tell us, say, don't worry, I'm gonna tell you why I leave. Anyway, my brother, we're gonna see how it is. But remember, say after that their win against who is that country game that they won that game? Oh, against Norway. And Ronaldo has been training individually, he has not done team training, but now he has left camp and he is moving forward, meaning that from there, they say he don't go Madrid. From Madrid, he's gonna travel back to Saudi to be with Al Nassr. What's up, FM? Who they follow talk? Yes, Mama. Good morning. Oh, sorry about that one. Still, they take your calls and your reaction for this story. We don't carry come. What's up, FM?
3: Hey, I can lose to one.
0: Yes, so why you, Marama?
3: Thank you, Nem.
0: Thank you.
3: I tell you, Happy Independence.
0: Thank you, thank you.
3: When we don't see anything,
0: don't worry.
3: God will make us force to,
0: amen.
3: To go to the right place in Jesus' name, my dear.
0: Amen, Jesus. Thank you, thank you very much, Mama. Thank you. What's up, FM? Who would they follow to?
4: Is it Mommy?
0: Yes, so.
4: Happy New Month to you.
0: Same to you, Mama.
4: Yes, may God bless your handwork.
0: Amen. God bless you too. Tell us your name, Shapani.
4: I'm Mommy K.
0: Oh, Mommy K.
4: Mommy Zamalokro. Happy New Month.
0: No, Wala. Thank you very much. Thank you. Make us give you another story like this because, senior man, yes, Kelechi Iheanacho, they don't name him the best player of the opening 8 rounds. You understand when it has to do with the Turkish league. For League Dahab Osimhen, League Dahab Mohamed Salah. He's senior man that is doing very well. Remember, say the 29 year old, he don't score 11 goals and he don't provide 2 assists for in last 8 games. In fact, all of the games he has played, like, he has scored and he has also 5 assists to do in that one. And like that, and you know, man, say his club Bursaspor, they are top of the Turkish league. You know what it means with senior man. Oh, that guy doing well. Azobe FM.
5: Good morning, Ezinne. How
0: morning,
5: are you,
0: Mama? Are they fine?
5: Happy New Month, my dear.
0: Thank you, Mama. You well, get 27.
5: Now before, before Independence, they shock us. You know, shock me again.
0: Honestly.
5: Super Eagle, make them humble themselves. They take in it because when they come Nigeria, they go win them. Why they don't win them?
0: No mind them.
5: Make them stop bragging.
0: Thank you,
5: Mama. I'm fond of speak from
0: Blairem.
5: I love you.
0: I love you too, Mama. Thank you very much. In Nyoshun State Government. I love you, Mama. I love you all. Anyone here, I'll carry my car, come up from the studio. Yes, not forget to say to see there on this die. Wazobia FM, don't touch it at all, because this is your Chukuma station. We're gonna be with you throughout the independence celebration.

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Yes, the matter where I carry come today. Now, if Green Foods, yes, make I tell you, say the new product website then carry come, you know, go miss them at all, until say this better one. They make life they very, very easy for you. And the first one are the Eve Green Vita. Yes, they ready 3 minutes. Just boil your water. Pour your, if your water don't boil, just pour them inside the Eve Green Vita. Just turn them. They give you that original normal garri and flavor, and it gets vitamin A and it gets better fiber. And the second one are Eve Green Fufu Flour. So make I tell you, say if you be best web, say you love aku, but you don't like to distress yourself at all. Pounding, no sweating. I say you go, no one won't disturb yourself. This better one now for you. No pounding, no sweat. Oh, if fufu other 5 minutes, everywhere don't palash. So make I tell you, say if Green Fufu Flour now smooth, odorless, and it still they give you that better fufu taste. Web say you they like. And so make I tell you, say this better one, it is very, very convenient for you to make and nutrition yourself. Make I tell you, say the nutrients we go give you now better quality. And it is for 500 gram and it is for 1 kg pack for different stores. Web say they near you. And make I tell you again, if you define, make you go trade fair, Edo Plaza, Jigawa Plaza, and Adamawa Plaza. 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

Yes, still on top MTN matter. So make I tell you, say today we dey enjoy ourselves with MTN. MTN say make we pull up. I mean, I talk. So what I dey do for us? We are no go pull up. I dey pull up baje. So like this, if you won't catch me for there, make you catch me for Viva Cinema. We be for day for Jaramo. For Ikeja, na there you go take see me. Unto say me, I won't go enjoy the life of my Edo. MTN talk say make I pull up because they tell me say wanti. Me, I dey go, I won't go enjoy myself. Unto say like this, I don't go their Instagram page. We be at MTNNG, and their Facebook will be saying now MTNNG. I don't go there to go do it to go secure my ticket. Sharpally. Unto say that movie, me and you, we go gather watch them together. Nothing you won't tell me. As they carry your bobo baby go, me self I they pull up with my colleagues them. Unto say this is bad moment and no be only on a go enjoy am. So if you self you want join body, follow us, enjoy this better one and make you sharpally. Go bath now. 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Make you secure your slot. No say I no do anything for you today, this Independence Day. No just day as. No day as. MTN say moku can't do it. Moku call enjoy. Pull up. Pull up on me talk like that. Pull up, make you enjoy this better one. We'll say MTN carry call. Yes, so my country people, listen to me, your show rest party for Radio Nescafe. Yes, and Nescafe time be this. So make I tell you, say if you know the vibe with Nescafe, I don't know where to you call the drink. I don't know where how you take the warm your body. I don't know how you take the cool your body. I don't know how you take the enjoy yourself. If you dress well, carry your cup of Nescafe now. Make it match your vibe, your energy. Make everybody know, say, no, you no complain at all. No be shere, and no be shere can be ya. So Nescafe now, that drink, where we say, if you just start your morning, kulele for afternoon, and for evening, make it take relax yourself. Now, waiting Nescafe, they do be that. So make I tell any supermarket where they near you, shapali, go there. Go buy Nescafe today. Make you enjoy your life with Nescafe. Now, Nescafe, they carry this better one. Come, Nescafe, your vibe, and that's now your coffee. Just the confidence. Lift yourself. No, they apologize. I to say, now, the level where we say, Nescafe, carry you, go be that. Now, Nescafe, they tell so.

0: Nigeria done reached 66 years. Oh my. And President Tinubu talk, said the hardest part of our economy change don't pass. And the country people that want a better leader as a country turn 66. Pilots will be say they say stabbing colleague try to crash Dubai to Tel Aviv flight. All of this information, then got a day this gunshots money. Happy independence to you, brethren and brethren, sis of the Ofofo ministry. So welcome, yes, to the very first day of the month of October inside this year 2026. Now maybe that woman will be said, and shall I give you say her mark now her market as my name. One yet, I go to Shalaya one by each. They give you the mechetram. We be say day for inside the packaging. Now make we enter the informate proper as the yellow jaw one of the ministry. I need to let you know, say Nigeria now 66 years old today. Since we be say British people then carry the baton of this country, carry gears, make we they run with things from October 1, 1960. Since that time, Obodo Nigeria don't see plenty things. Civil war, we be say soldiers too, they take over government. Later they can't return the share back to civilian people. Make with the paddle the canoe of this country. Plenty change for the way we say even people they live. But even as the years they go, things like hungry, poverty, badness, so work where people not get to live inside this country now. My dear, it be like saying another level because you got to get a lot. But as we country people, they mark another independence day. Now time to even look back. Waiting Nigeria don't achieve because to be only the bad thing too. Problem day, but waiting we don't achieve because to build a country, nobody government work there. Everybody hand gas today inside, right? Now make we come move to the message from the man where they paddle the canoe of this country and the person all for President Bola Tinubu, where they tell you say the hard part of this particular economy in terms of to change them and the things where they need to do. I say that time don't pass because now everything now done they segabenge they go because they believe as power of the country say Nigeria don't enter time. Maybe say better things go they happen when you look around your son go be. I can see everything turn in the rain. For an Independence Day message, Nadia intake Shalaye 1 or 2. It talk about this move of petrol subsidy plus the change where we say government make, you know, to the way we say they say they exchange Naira with other money. Believes all this change is very, very important but to fix the old problem where the country face. Well, as you know, in case you enter moto, ite. Oi, go tay. Because nice motor you did, they listen to me now. Before that motor load finish, you notice the people not today outside exactly. Senior level government FG declared today, Thursday, public holiday, made a fitting celebration. When you see your neighbor, you tell her, say, happy 66 years old, even if not 2 years old, in be now 66 year old man. Because you are in a country that is stability by day today as a Nigerian person. Hey, you're part of them. Interior Minister Olubemi Tunji Ojo, he won't make you try celebrate with love. Hey, what kind of country? Who don't tell me that. Is in this country. Nothing good. My dear, they say, man, you can't damn it. Chillas. Go chop ice block now. Because say government, see they work to protect your life, to fight badness and make life better for you. Now the promise will be say, the yoga or top holiday matter. Open mouth here. Now we put microphone for the mouth of people. Okay, tell us, what do you think? And how far the country don't go since we're 66 years old. Many of them, they shout, they want better leader, they want develop where everybody feels see. Nobody just to promise. I promise to the country, keep that English inside your pocket. Then follow one of our four for somebody, Yan this Yan. So make we hear as people take spoke.
1: Our record, no deal, okay. We need to put more effort. In Nigeria, go for a pass like this.
2: Nigeria is not doing better.
3: The leaders are not leading us well. Instead of to make this country go forward, they are making the country. Down.
2: Honestly, I can tell you, I'm so disappointed to be in Nigeria. I will not tell you a lie.
4: All of us collectively, we need to grow up and do the need.
5: 66. At 66, you should be able to protect your nation.
6: Things could have been better, but at the same time, I don't believe that we should give up hope because this is the only country we have.
0: Why so many people when you hear so they sing go disappointed? May they can't die. Even with all of all this, for some young Obodo Nigeria, somebody the matter get another side, find work, make money, and to live well inside this country. Don't be as again. More hear their corner of their matter.
1: The youth self, we need to put more effort. We self they participate in politics because now we get the country.
7: Nigeria, every day transport is changing.
2: The most difficult thing I've ever experienced as a young Nigerian is to be a Nigerian. Gone are those days that I will go to church, they will make a prayer point for me to pray for this very country.
8: Our leaders are not doing the right thing. They need to be cautious of the way they want the young ones to emulate them.
9: Be the change you want to see.
0: Okay, be the change you want to see. Now, the last person, Yan. Talking about change, you see the rearrangement where we say don't happen for economy since where we say Bawa Obodo Nigeria enter for inside the Keno Karistik, the Paduam. Neither they defend, so you get it. And through FG, they say even though the change don't make people they sufferedness, they say they very, very important, but make our country not fun. I made it they do. And secretary to government of country, Georgia Kume, he said the change where we say president bring it. It'll be get a show results. It a talk in the issue. It a talk in the issue. Now it's here. If I met Minister Mohammed Idris believes say this change they prepare the country for economy where we say go stand last because last you get it. Now about which country go day in the for our children to see. Now come Lagos here where we say that day wa don't remember you say everybody get work to do for the country. You know him too. Yan wanting on top this independence by day. May for us to come together as one, may love dey our heart for this country. I may do it today right. Say now the thing I dey put on. Say because this country would all face many hostility, but the country still stand. So either one you may you see the people not from your tribe, another may you see them as well. May everybody just join and together and make them strong. Because now something where we say we supposed do more not last much more things, you know, divide us. Now so come no budget this on Wolo of Lagos, yeah. Okay, I'ma tell you this one before I go other informators. Nigeria the celebration by day one matter we don't bring Oshirishiri talk na the country request for permanent seat for United Nations Security Council. So some Nigeria believe say Nigeria deserve better voice when world leader they make or they decide things. But others they ask whether Nigeria don't ready, especially with Kolobi and things where they happen for the country. Say make we fix our own house first before we come they ask for things.
10: Obodo Oyibo News.
0: Yes, one particular plane away come out Dubai, they go Tel Aviv. Don't divert land for Obodo Saudi Arabia because one of the pilots, that's why they drive the plane. As we yell, they say he shook another pilot. They can't try to make the plane four pieces. Yeah, Israel Prime Minister Benjamin Netanyahu who said the plane fall 17,000 feet. You understand? We did less than 2 minutes, and as a while they happen, passenger rush enter the cockpit. They hold down the particular person who do the attack. Two other pilots then take over and they land the plane. They don't arrest the suspect. That's the Saudi government, and they question them.
10: Sport story.
0: Cristiano Ronaldo don't leave Portugal national team camp, but the football star saying go come and shade. Why didn't take that particular decide? This one surely after report of wahala between Ronaldo and Portugal coach Jesus. But the coach don't deny say anything happened between them. Ronaldo no play when Portugal beat Norway 2-1, and he also no join other players for their training. Thank you so much for the gift of your time and your ear. Yeah, the team we got bringing must get ending. Big ups to Batunde Pratt, aka. We say, arch. I say yes. I say take this in as pocket. I say yes, sir. You self go call, testify. Say I don't give you every, but not forget one of the cocoa for the matter. Say Nigeria don't reach 66 years old, and Tinubu, that's our president. They defend the things where they change for economy. Say last he go make us stronger. On top of this, so for work, you no get the time. Maybe say my name they change at all. No still. Oh, shit. One yacha, happy birthday to you. We don't get another country, only one Nigeria. We go still celebrate them. Okay, good morning, my compound people.

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But I have noticed, brethren, that all Amakas are very pretty. And in the same vein, all Sheguns are handsome. 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Thank you very much. 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

0: Ewo lele ane de fi anybody. Ada na olorogun ope two. The agency of Agekawen Kingdom, the confirmed husband of Omote Bukbo Oyoyo. And just in case you didn't wonder, sana hala kadaga kiki.
1: Attention! 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Ladies and gentlemen, hi girls, by the name Dr. Professor JP, AIDHIV, GFR, Crazy Egbo, aka Egbo Adubo, the richest billionaire online.
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0: down like this. You say waiting.
1: Now your leg, I won't sit down on top.
0: No, now sit here. Why you go sit down
1: for that
0: side?
1: No one there. Do they see you? They face me.
0: Which one? As you sit down there, you know they see me.
1: The way they see you by the side now, you better pass make I face you face to face.
0: Una suppose they Eagle Square. See, all of una now, now put us for where we there for this country. Una, this
1: they
0: country.
1: So, they know my name.
0: Una, remember, pastor, you people saw Independence Day 66 years ago.
1: So now we are in.
2: Who's here?
0: Why una let them collect them?
2: Who's see Independence for you?
0: You are 84, he is 94. 10 years difference.
2: No.
0: Nigeria is 66.
2: That's why they say.
0: Oh,
2: you.
0: My man is
1: your
0: here.
1: Your man is 94.
2: Maybe now, if they talk to Balo. Come on, answer your question.
0: Okay. 95.1 was Obi FM, your number one Chukwuma station. Now you did listen to like this, this beautiful Thursday morning. The first day for inside the month of October. For inside the year 2026. Happy Independence to every Nigerian, both home and abroad. This beautiful Thursday morning. On this day, 66 years ago, we became a people, a country, an independent people.
2: Bam.
0: Independent nation.
2: Bam.
0: 3 days later, three years later, we became a federation.
2: Confirm. Republic.
0: A republic.
2: Republic.
0: Yeah, all of them joined. Oh, so we're happy for today. Yeah. And I'm happy to see my elders. I mean, you said they go there, Eagle Square. Sorry. I mean, you said they go there, Eagle Square now. They do things.
3: 66 years after.
1: Hey!
0: Kilewadi. He said, wait, 60 what?
3: 66 years after. Kilewadi Kpadadi.
0: I fed Dibo.
3: Ibokini
0: next year.
3: Oko ileru e mo. Awon ara yin ko ileru.
0: Welcome on Top Town Hall this morning. I've been really there wait for my elders to come because I don't know which of the stories where we want to start from. Everywhere full. The phone lines now 0201 277 0951, 0201 465 7180. Because it will be one nation, make a great tonight in different languages. Ekaro tutuwa mai inakwana Borida Bokita Goto Morgan Ibama Machi Mamuri Oke Ere Uro Naigbi Ame Bonjour to you. Make I add small French because now they go France where were these days. So bonjour, mademoiselle. Eh?
3: Okay. Comment tu tapé?
0: Tupé, tu bam bam. Mais that's me could agree to.
3: Oh God. Bon bah ma koji le
1: pine. Apple.
3: Balagari abati jire.
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3: Bi ologu abati jire. 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
3: Abushé. 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
4: Balogu odogu.
1: Abaraburu.
4: Abaraburu
1: ya. Onwana onwana.
2: Banga.
0: Mucho ami onwana onwana. Set me on fire. I born for you for a living.
1: Mm-hmm. Born again.
0: I keep burning. Olorogu. Big one, sir.
2: Vendo.
1: Big one.
2: Vendo. And of course, Nigeria. Now my country.
0: Nassau.
2: Even if I come back again, God carry me come back here.
0: Because
2: I know how this country be.
1: God forbid.
0: You could still like be Nigerian.
2: I did tell you now.
0: Because you don't test good life before independence.
2: I tell you,
0: you were there now.
2: I not there when independence day, but independence, the honor of independence come meet me and I enjoy them. And none of these people were there with me here, so including Maz.

Ghana, my country people, I don't bring better information come for you. And this one now from Wazuba Beauty and Cosmetic. Now then they make Wazobia body spray and Wazobia perfume where they bring better scents on your body. 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If you dey Owerri, you dey Enugu, you dey Calabar, you dey Uyo, and you dey across West. And you there across West Nigeria, this now your opportunity to become CEO of your own. So make you sharply go the green us on top our line for 090-456-6-3553. Yes, you still feel send message on this number. And the number again now, 090-456-6-3553. 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And they be brand where you go features any day, anytime.

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0: 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I don't come to make una feel jolly again. 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
1: Make your Abeg, come back to present. Oh.
0: Split second, the thing just vanished from the head.
1: Come back to present. I don't know what you do last night. Oh.
0: No, not what I do last Maybe night.
1: Maybe you get Independence Evil.
0: Yeah, so nothing like that. Nothing like that.
1: Hangover of Independence.
0: But okay. As I did talk, I did think of which song I want Telindo to play.
1: Okay, so you did double.
0: So, yes, task. So okay. I did think of which way Nigeria and Nigeria go survive. By, I did think the two songs.
1: Okay, they come.
0: The two at the same time. The
1: two songs can jam for your.
0: So now you make me stutter small. That moment.
1: That means you are human after all.
0: Anybody with the radio with the claim saying in Sabi everything. Now then Sabi. Me are they talk as I be you.
1: Yes, you.
0: All right, I greet every human sapien where they dear, where they hear me this micro 20 minutes. My goons them gallant inside studio. Big shout out to you, Robos. I greet you specially.
1: Igwe, I say happy Independence Day to you.
0: Oh Igwe. God, now independence. Yes. Happy independence.
1: Yes. As a patriot, when I know say you be, I'm yours sincerely and in fact every we celebrate with Nigeria.
0: All right. Yes. Nigeria now, how many years now?
1: 66-year-old boy.
0: Now you talk saying a boy. You see they call him boy.
1: We are born boy even.
0: At 66.
1: Yes, now.
0: Okay. But when I no go agree, say, man, we done 66, now still small boy.
1: Ideally, not supposed to be so.
0: So why can't they talk say Nigeria at 66 now?
1: No,
0: boy?
1: We first grow. We turn to man, oh. We can't get stunted growth.
0: Even Aki and Popo, they progress.
1: I tell you.
0: Aki and Popo, then they progress.
1: Eh? Our natural disaster called reverters to Bomboy level. It's okay.
0: Mm-hmm. Yeah, honestly,
1: yes,
0: honestly.
1: You know, honestly.
0: All right. Make we take the land is green from T.Y. Bello.
1: T.Y. Bello, yeah.
0: Then when we come back, we go chuka into plenty, etc. I come back.

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1: 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Surely she's going to bed. No! And now she is live on TikTok.
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0: on ZWorld, DSTV Channel 166 and GoTV Channel 30. Who will become Nigeria's next Kellogg Superstar? The countdown begins. 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
1: Your journey just got bigger. Enugu Air is excited to announce the launch of our new regional route to Douala. Oh yes, from the 23rd of this September, you can fly from Enugu to Douala direct. 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We also go to Abuja, Lagos, Enugu, Kano, Port Harcourt, Benin, Warri,

0: when they talk. When they talk, say, make una forget that thing. That subsidy matters.
1: Say, nobody should go there. Say, because now the cancer when they eat us is when our former leaders refuse to tackle and treat.
0: Mm-hmm.
1: You don't come, can't treat them now.
0: Cancer, so, my say, the people them where they, where be the thieves them, where they chop this subsidy money, why they no arrest them?
1: Who be the thief?
0: The subsidy people. Man. People where then they pay this subsidy money.
1: Who they identify?
0: They not even identify anything.
1: And so who be the thief?
0: They also, why they no go for those people? If they way then go make plenty other millions of people they suffer.
1: You know, let me talk something. It's okay. Because you say you walk your... You know who they do you.
0: Whether Nigeria go survive or
1: not. Because we cure down there. But I'm not saying the injection of CARICOM can inject and can cure us of
0: waiting. That's this level where we're now.
1: Yes, now.
0: Veno Marioha.
1: Yes, yes.
0: Nigeria go survive.
1: Whether they like it or not. Andrew, complex.
0: Wait
1: you.
0: Andrew, we come back Nigeria. We don't even die safe.
1: Andrew, we don't die.
0: Since.
1: You can't give birth to more Andrewses.
0: Andrew, we don't work out. You know how many Andrew we don't run come on for this country.
1: I get them there.
0: You know how many Andrew we don't run come on. We still won't run come on. Nigeria at 66.
1: Yes,
0: I remember when we sing that song. Nigeria is 25 this year. The art we did this year. Rise, salute the nation. Come join the celebration. A people united, we never fall. We'll
1: go.
0: The sun we shine, the rain we fall.
1: That time they do match pass for stadium.
0: For stadium now. Then they do match pass for stadium.
1: They roll bats in. I sabi that thing.
0: They play this thing like this.
1: Can they for drum then?
0: Oh.
1: If you see match pass, if you see me that time, I mean they carry first always now. If you see my steps there, not be
0: wow.
1: As a Navy won't come hire me, say rapper, come and
0: with which height?
1: Be handling our
0: with which
1: our,
0: height?
1: Navy.
0: Where the height?
1: Sky height. Okay, now talent will they talk for you.
0: Where the height?
1: To march and to stand to.
0: Even if you go shoot enemy, then they go just and shoot ground.
1: Wow. They know they get shortcomings. It's okay.
0: Maybe take a Venu song. Will they come back? Yeah? Are they come back? No touch that at all. Mm-hmm. Yeah.

0: So the song of Venom, 1980 something, Sha.
1: Yes.
0: Now
1: yes.
0: She dropped the song because I remember for and to call Andrew that time, that soap opera that time. They rain.
1: Not be that kind of 85 era. Something thereabouts.
0: Thereabouts. Because I small that time, and then with the shout when we see Andrew inside the TV. blessed memory. But I don't know where Venno day, whether she's still there alive or she don't answer spiritual call. I don't know.
1: At least she don't jackpot too. That one we don't
0: no,
1: see.
0: Because you get one we sing ABC. One, two, three.
1: Then I saw you. No. That's Chris Okotie.
0: Okay, now Chris Okotie. Get one girl, we sing. Get one girl, we sing. I don't forget that to get that girl. I've been at Venno.
1: That's your era, eh? Okay, Venno not be the Chris Okotie era.
0: No. Chris Okotie in 83, 84, 85. Not the same thing with Venno.
1: Isn't that 70 something, no?
0: Yeah. 70 but me, I talk 80s. When me, I begin, come, they listen
1: okay,
0: to
1: okay, well, yes. Yes.
0: Yeah. You know? All right, Nigeria go survive. We pray and hope so.
1: Yeah.
0: We then come back, we'll go buy some things then for shade. No touch that.

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0: The song of Kore De Bello, now be this. Young man with plenty fire burning in him that year.
1: Yeah,
0: now. Now that year, now. I hear this song, my head scatter.
1: Yeah.
0: I talk, say, no, say this boy. This boy, I go carry him.
1: I carry him.
0: And I truly, I feel the young man. That time, he play guitar now.
1: Really?
0: He play guitar. Hey. Hey, Najita boy, na in him be that year. But then big shout out to him, mega superstar. Proud of him. 95.1 was Obiara FM, the station where we just did. So if you check your time, you go see say na just 6 minutes remain. Make a 10 o'clock stand attention. And but then all the jams that we're not gonna play today now basically now waiting concern Nigeria.
1: Exactly.
0: But then you know go rule out the fact when I hear waiting we can talk, say in the assure Mr. President, say Abuja and Prakot. Abuja and Prakot say you know they go to any other person. Say if Mr. President no win Abuja and Prakot, make him resign, saying go resign.
1: You see, I want to. Is this? Wait, now what till we don't become for this country with this? Because waiting wicked they talk swear. If we not look, if we not understand them, I mean they tell us say, now selection either they do.
0: Yes.
1: Say now, nothing like election.
0: Yes. Now the meaning be that.
1: That's it. Yes. Now the meaning be that one now. And it not be nine they talk. You don't talk him before.
0: If they talk and they come.
1: He say me. For even that
0: Osun.
1: He say like say president no one collect that state now.
0: Because say, he like, say one collect them. Send say, him them for
1: send. Say for send them and truly they say waiting there.
0: Who be a delicate
1: and who be Osun people by extension. So I think it's either Wike.
0: But truly, if then they feed they collect them, why you no collect like a capella they ask? Say why you no collect the PDP primaries? If truly.
1: Okay, now Chris, I take the cure Chris.
0: Then they feed collect them.
1: Chris, now they take the cure Chris.
0: Say, Tambuwa just ram small. Tambuwa just leave them. Small living where Tambuwa leave them.
1: Only small.
0: Say it to the Wike never resurrect.
1: Never balance.
0: So truly, if to say then they feed. If to say,
1: but insult to the Nigerian people.
0: Yes. Now such impunity. Wait, yes. If they talk,
1: you know, who they correct them? Who they correct any of them when they talk? Because nobody will care they talk like this. So. The other ones, when they talk, say make them even leave their husband. If their husband, they against them to support APC. That he will, you know, hear that Bono guy. I mean, I don't want to talk, so make them even kill people for that issue stuff. When it talks in our AI later, I can't even. What thing they do, politicians, for this country? Which virus they enter their head once we don't give them our. Because now the people get the power, really. Once we give them power, finish, they'll come out, come turn to small mumu god. For.
0: So my own be say, do you need to go all this route? At the Tokam. All of us, they talk him. Alex Oti. I don't think say anybody go tell Alex Oti this kind of thing. Say, Your Excellency, don't worry. If you don't win, I go make sure say you must win.
1: He not need them.
0: I don't think so.
1: He can't even nobody. None of this kind of people go fit near there. You know what? Positive spirit and they push negative all the way.
0: For those of now where they there where they vote, just vote from your mind, vote from your conscience, vote. Honestly.
1: And I feel for this guy, because if this government, I don't know any which way it will be, now he will lose.
0: Who, Wike?
1: Orobo's
0: this government, they're not going to do him anything. This government, wait, make I tell you. In Tokam now, for one interview, he say if Atiku or Peter win this election, say na him, you know, say na him be the first person then go come.
1: So he knows.
0: He said it now.
1: Okay. Then this same government, because see, politicians, are they fearful? Wiki safe.
0: I know they fear for him.
1: Are they fear for him? Because
0: all for himself, God for us all.
1: I understand where they from the come, because this Wiki, if APC win finish now, okay, they not get work for him again. No,
0: no, if they win this next election.
1: Robos can
0: no, you know, say
1: then if they lose again.
0: You know, say as in this, so that's why he still hold on to PDP. You know what? That's why he hold on to PDP. Mm. He they plot in people for PDP. They push in own people for PDP. That's why they get quarrel with.
1: Which PDP will get that time?
0: In own PDP, now who they talk about now? That's why they get problem with APC people for the Rainbow Coalition matter now.
1: Bad.
0: Yes. Mm. They get problem with them. Because he still hold on to in guys them waiting for PDP. And those
1: that
0: in guys
1: rainbow,
0: them,
1: that rainbow thing.
0: Wait now. Now those in guys them for PDP. He won't make everybody, he won't position everybody. So that when they finish this time now, the whole idea, when they finish this time now, then he go back to the north. By the time he go back to the north, he could may not. He could maybe then go give him VP. Okay. Yeah? That's wait now. We they talk based on their party now. Yeah. Relax, so that when he finish this one now, he could may not. But in they go somewhere. Presidency now in they go.
1: I know we are in the target.
0: So he need to put in guys them everywhere to position them. So like this, as he hold APC, he hold PDP. But the APC where he hold, no, only Mr. President APC.
1: Thank you. Now he hold
0: only Mr. President. Will they come back?
2: Wouldn't you save your BB Niger fave? Vote with my DStv app.

0: 101.1.
1: Because where you go land after all of this bragado, abracadabra, na hard surface. So.
2: Now that I go no see some hard surface get bouncing this thing there. I tell you true. This one, I tell you true.
1: Nigerian politicians.
2: I tell you true, Baba, leave that in. Tomorrow, the same people where they beef and go follow and laugh. Leave that in. You still, they think Nigerian politicians has waiting. Tomorrow, the same people where they beef and now.
1: Mm.
2: The same people where they beef and then go follow and laugh tomorrow.
1: Then if he gets something to offer.
2: I would tell you. Baba.
1: It's okay.
2: Indo. I best carry us, it's go okay. Port Harcourt, I beg.

0: Now, so we can go tell all of una. If I do una wrong, make una sorry. I know they're perfect. I be human being. That time, now, waiting to tell una.
1: But then,
0: yes. But then, for people, them will be say, in the support, they do all these things for them, they support them. Mm-hmm. Yes, so. And then, but when that time reach, if you know as wiki.
1: Every character neither man be you, but
0: innocent people no like him.
1: No, innocent now.
0: Anyway, make una get to na PVCs. Those of na way did here. Make una get to na PVC. It is very, very important.
1: Go that place that they tell the other chiefs they say. If I say that they may say, na king. No. Yeah? Heavy ogbogom how did they call them? So king, so small small gods of their people that we can won't go flog. impunity they cry for
0: We get long way to go, Baba. We get long way to go. All right, so we just still hope for the best. For this great country. If you check your time, you go see, say 3 more minutes, we go buy some things then for shade. And then the man who is in charge of power don't come out, come talk, say then they promise. Say federal government they plan to give 24 hours light.
1: Yeah,
0: now
1: yeah.
0: 24 hours light to Lagos, Abuja, Kano, and other places them.
1: Yeah.
0: So make una they watch out. And I go soon they get light for 24 hours. This one, federal government has begun engagement with electricity distribution companies to develop proposed energy zone aimed at delivering 24 hours electricity supply to homes, businesses, and industries in major demand cities across the state. This one at the power minister will be Joseph Tegbe. Now, they talk this particular one. And then he talks to places like Lagos, Abuja, Kaduna, Kano, Enugu, Prakot, and all of them. Now them go enjoy this particular one. So make una just watch out, because very, very soon then go begin they give una light. 24
1: for select
0: hours.
1: Zone.
0: Select zone for those cities. Then.
1: For those cities. The other states now, they're not being Nigerians again.
0: Mm-hmm.
1: You see, some kind of time when they do some kind of things.
0: But I remember saying that this same man talks, say people they beg and say they are freezer, they work too much.
1: Take light small now. Say people why they you won't make our freezer the boss now?
0: Say the freezer. Now the same him talks.
1: Say human boon. Say this human boon. Now
0: come talk, say 24 hours.
1: I said there's a virus when we say they bite them once they enter the
0: yeah.
1: So, but this approach, when they go, so I don't like it for us as a nation, because all of us are Nigerians. I don't like when they create a second class and first class citizen. That way we are not together. We cannot move in the same direction. Now.
0: Baba, make them even do only Ikeja. Baba, wait first. Because as Alex Oti do Anambra, you don't understand. Everybody now they use them as example. Make they even do one Abia. Make they did I say Anambra?
1: Yes.
0: No way.
1: Anambra, your
0: head. No way. Anambra is the Taiwan and the Anambra is the Dubai. Now so their governor talks they go give them. You say Anambra go become Dubai.
1: What?
0: He never even do Umuhwa.
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2: Sound so tan and Janinja. Kenis, you know what they do? This one, of all my brothers, we don't go outside Ninja. We don't jack more for Ninja. Always try to look back, cause no place like home, you know what I mean? So, Obama tell me, see, I do that, be there, and I true, man. Check this out.

to come find her, because our home state Oga will be Babajide Sanwo-Olu. It will call on you with the Lagos Plus, including you, where they hear this one from any part of the world. Say, make you try. As far as you be Nigeria, somebody now we now go make sure say everywhere gallant go there as one. Our mind go there, say country first, because no matter who you be, blood way inside that yeah, but in a Nigeria. If you don't know, now you don't know. If you go collect citizen every anywhere, the first of all, in Nigeria, somebody. So it's a for independence message, but the country they face plenty challenge. But see now, challenge your country face when not swallow. I'm not sure you say the country go fist to survive. So say make we see the difference what we get as the way to even come together instead of to scatter us in terms of to develop the country. Now, more than 50 years, we be say they arrange jam as a jump body to they send people children where finish school. May them go Oshiri State. The one way from Igbo go outside land. One from outside land will come Yoruba land or go Igbo land, go serve. Just to know people culture, all this coconut and the cobweb, they day our head. Say, ah, the boy are wicked. People from north, people from east, they are wicked. At least you go come out where you go serve. May you meet the people, go. May they treat you well or they don't treat you well before you judge. When they talk about the jumbo, it will be NYSC. You understand? And with the way we be now, some people, they talk, say, badness where they happen now, it don't make the people be say they serve. They don't want even come up for their home state. They don't want come up for that their state at all, you know, to go do any type of service as it be. All right, others, they still talk. Say the jumbody go continue to they bring young Obodo Nigeria, some Boris them, you know, together to the help to build when it concerns friendship and to know more people, you know, for that side. Make we hear.

0: Okay, no worry. We'll bring you that particular insert for the other information we'll go bring for you. Kia kia, we go Obodo Yibo go here. Waiting there.
1: Obodo Yibo news.
0: Now we get this woman who be say they don't try to buy before. You know, say when they declare, say person gas to die. You know, and government go gas kill the person depending on the offense where the person commit. So this one now na Tennessee. Prison now, you don't de sense a prisoner, Tennessee prisoner. Now, he be so her name, Krista Pike. They don't try to buy the woman again based on the judgment where they put down. Now, he now die 50 year old, though he lose consciousness, but in heart, still they beat instead of the killer. The Kukuma Russia go hospital based on waiting. We hear the matter, they sentence him to death for 1995 for killing or for 19 year old Colleen Slimmer, based on everything we hear. So they get two injection, those kind of injection we could just buy by saying once. Oh yeah, you know, buy ammo. All right, thank you so much for the gift of your time and the gift of your ear. That now all we will take for this independence second world tour for 12. I'll see you again around 4 o'clock this evening. Make sure say you enjoy your holiday and listen to your Gunshot Shookman Station 95.1 Wasubia FM. And remember, say NLC, they ask government to make them cut down petrol price. My name, Nasty. Oh, shit. One, your child. Good afternoon, a compound people.
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1: 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And just in case you didn't wonder, Sana Hala Kadagan Kiki.
2: Attention,
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2: 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By the name,
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2: Crazy Egg.
3: What?
2: AKA Egg. What? Dubu.
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0: Hello.
1: Hello, good afternoon, Chacha.
0: Good afternoon to you.
1: I'm there, make up for me, cause do the talk.
0: Okay, make up for me, cause too. Yeah, now, chuk mouth.
1: I want chuk mouth. Chacha, no, they do ask to us, that's why I call us. What did that happen now, eh? They are country, nobody happy for what did they happen for the country. I mean, take a meeting or not, sir.
2: Hold on. Make I take what is
1: this case on this our callers, yeah? Nobody happy for the situation of the country. We are trying to express our mind.
2: Okay, what did I do to the callers?
1: No, the way we are cutting them off now, that I'm after, it's not proper now. It's not a month we can say happy independence. We can say happy new month. Which independence? What are the Nigerians for? It's independence.
2: Okay.
1: The country is not moving well. Nobody's happy.
2: Okay.
1: Hungry everywhere. Kidnapping. Imagine.
2: Okay, let me now be very clear.
1: What are we doing the independence for?
2: Okay, you cannot come on the radio and insult Nigeria. That is it. Because you actually deserve to be cut off, especially when you insult your country like that.

0: You are on the radio. You can do that in your house. You feel do one for X, so, but not on the radio. Yeah. And secondly,
1: but it did not insult the country. Now you said that in a month.
0: I'm trying to clear you on that. That means you are a first time listener on the show. Yeah. If what I said or did is a problem to you, that means you don't understand Cheche's show. You
1: might I'm not to, a first time listener.
0: No, listen.
1: I've been following since 2012.
0: Then you don't understand the show. You don't understand. Then you don't understand how I do my show on the radio. No, you do not, because if you do, you will
1: I understand.
0: That whatever play
1: you are not like this before. If
0: I tell somebody Jabolori phone, you supposed to understand the meaning and not see it as an insult.
2: Yeah.
0: So if you see it as an insult, you are a new timer here. Yes. You don't understand this show. I'm trying to clear
1: I'm
0: you
1: not
0: on
1: a
0: that.
1: New timer. I'm,
0: but I'm
1: I've
0: telling
1: been
0: you
1: following
0: that
1: you,
0: are, you might not be a new timer in
1: I'm
0: person,
1: not,
0: but
1: I'm
0: you are
1: not.
0: A new timer when it comes to your mind and how you reason the show.
1: I know you.
0: I'm telling
1: we are here listening to you. No, we are not acting the way we are taking off. No, that's why
0: you
1: are telling me to call your
0: there's something that trigger you, something that vex you. So it's not on me. So you're going to need to calm down, take a deep breath. If I tell you Jabolori phone, I'm not trying to insult you.
3: Exactly.
0: If you see it as an insult, you need to take a seat. Not be Cheche's show be your problem, actually. It is Nigeria that is your problem. So don't take it out on Cheche. Do you understand what I'm trying to say? He said you and your guys are
1: Cheche.
0: Here. You are the way I'm
1: Cheche.
0: Treating you. Then if you listen to Palava, you feel crazy. If you listen to Palava, you feel begin to cry.
2: You don't understand.
0: You don't understand the show. You don't even know what it be humor.
2: Yes.
0: Mm-hmm. You are taking things personal. Then you need to sit down one place first of all. Do you understand? Which one be say you and your guys are here? The way you are listening to. Now today I don't let a person get out on Jamolori phone. And you say you've been listening since 2012. That's even before I even joined Wazobia.
2: Yes.
0: And you follow my timing for Wazobia. And you still don't understand me.
2: Nigeria.
0: Okay, you say I'm not like this before. Growth is very necessary. Come on. Guy, I learn from the best, though. Not be me go they come they speak that English for. And moreover, you're not my PM, so I don't understand. I should not tell you, Kiniko, on the show because.
4: Hello.
0: You can do this. Kiniko, if you don't say get hot temper, just then listen, no call.
4: Hey, it's not the truth. You are your daughter.
0: why are you insulting us? You have to take it easy on us. Why is
2: that? Who is that will be Nigerian?
0: Nigeria. It won't cost Nigeria. I know nothing. You the vex.
2: Yes, that's what they do.
0: Thank you.
4: That joke we did for years.
0: No.
4: We did give ourselves joy.
0: I don't get
4: it.
0: Thank you, Mama. Thank you, Okoko. And at the talk, I'm very clear. If you know you're angry, don't call. And it's the same thing when I did for Women's Corner.
2: Mm-hmm.
0: If you know you're angry, don't call. Or when I say women, hey, cha-cha, do not call. Just take a deep breath.
2: They listen.
0: No call.
5: Why are they vex for your country?
0: Because in that you're calling out, you go think say they don't insult you when they never insult you.
2: Yes,
0: that's how it happen. Is in life. Oh, you must not call me now. I mean, when did Jabolori turn to
2: don't think
0: of your village insult?
4: Hello, cha-cha, welcome back to TV.
0: I hear you.
4: Happy Independence, Happy New Moon.
0: We don't hear. nobody advising. Nobody be my PM for you. And they advising. They don't use go write my show prep.
3: Hello.
6: Good afternoon.
3: We greet you.
6: Good afternoon. You shouldn't be annoyed. Now Nigeria, they worry that the person.
0: Me get annoyed.
6: You won't make you allow making the abuse that you have.
3: On top radio.
0: Let me go first. Say, President, do so.
6: It's not abnormal.
0: If you know the story of Rwanda, now radio caused the problem. The person will not open mouth. Wow. Now allow you, make you. I say, no, we don't do happy. It's a happy new month. I say, I beg happy independence. We have on the phone. That's the insult they gave you. Yeah, you have a problem. You know, they even know when person insults yourself. When they insult you, you go, no. You go no say they insult you, for truly insult you.
3: Hello, we greet you.
0: If you're angry with Nigeria, you come. You don't call me. Yeah. Don't press that phone. Mm-hmm. Don't call me when you're angry with the nation.
4: Sorry. That guy.
0: Move on. Please leave the guy alone. I'm not giving him radio time. Please, can we move on?
4: Please, so calm down. Don't be annoyed. We are enjoying your show. Happy Independence and happy
0: choice.
4: New Month.
0: Thank you. Thank you so much. We appreciate you. Let me see what I see. What you're
7: ah, praise the Lord. I don't jab back. I teach you. Good afternoon. Now me jab out and I don't jab back. So happy Independence. You know, we are just having fun. But this thing affects me. I they plan to go my father-in-law burial. If they can't hide the fuel, it will affect our transportation. I beg. Now that's where me I they go. Make it calm down. Make it be able to do our traveling, go to east. So everybody know that. So now me jabble out and I don't jabble back. We stay here, they have fun. Thank you, yeah. Happy Independence. I love you.
0: Don't be the person that they defend me.
3: Nah, person that defend me that.
0: Now the person where we insult, now we where defend that
3: person, another person call the group.
4: You never saw me our show. They go come and they listen, they learn.
0: Listen to you, sister, they're born Jesus. You don't know the show. If you like, listen to me, sister, before they even create Wazobia, you don't know the show. The show is different from any other show where they listen. Yeah, the way you're talking to your caller. See, the caller where you defend, don't call.
3: Don't come.
0: Don't push you aside. Defender of the universe, Voltron.
8: Hello, Auntie Sheshe. Good afternoon.
3: We greet you.
8: Good afternoon, Auntie Sheshe. Good afternoon, everybody.
2: Everybody, good afternoon. We greet you.
8: I will say this guy, Nadi, she go be car, Stephen, when we say, they the fire, say they'll collect all the women where they were zombie finished. Let me say for the whole question. Make you listen to Sally this issue now. Ain't gonna know how far now. How things they go now. I better come up on my phone line, you
0: that's not us now. Make we come up for your phone line. Be not be you call us. Now you go jab on the phone down. Leave him. He the trigger. Now you're the trigger. You walk up for church. I don't like the way you're talking to me. Okay, jab on the phone, John. They talk about that. They talk about that. I resemble Nigeria for your face. I mean, we go buy garden. They say, don't increase the money. Go ahead and shout for my head.
4: Hello!
0: Hello!
4: Greet
0: you now.
3: Greet you specially.
0: So I just leave you now. I just leave you now. You go leave the one where they talk and they talk another thing. Who call you? Be judge for this matter. Who bring you call that? Judge Priye.
4: Yeah.
0: We greet you now. We greet you. You leave another one now. Call the analyze case.
4: Hello.
0: That's the Supreme Court now.
4: And Chicheche.
2: We greet you.
4: Happy Independence,
3: though. Yeah, we know.
0: They fight for you.
4: This is Mommy G calling from Ogun State.
0: Ogun State, you just say you be Nigerian.
4: What is that? I know everybody they vest for Nigeria now.
0: Vest for Nigeria.
4: Make you no vest.
0: Make you vest.
3: If you want vest, make you go channel the vest somewhere.
4: Make you no vest. Whether my brother says this money, things get a CD. Make you no vest.
0: Go get in PVC. Make you vest for in PVC. Beg, make a year. I see, make you no vest. No, before year, they can't have color, call your phone line, they tell her, make you no vest. Make you vest. Polish all of us one by one. The people will be at the dead issue. But global, are you that do this kind of thing? Which have you independence? I say more independence. Then get that for my phone, Jare. Who the crap? because of double only for ego cry tire. Mm-hmm. Good afternoon, church. I hope you don't understand the show of church. That person will call that first.

0: 101.1.
1: This is the way we enjoy ourselves on this show, Jerry. Please sit down and listen. If you don't like the show, you serve Jabolori phone job. If Cheche don't say Jabo, how wanted their life for this Nigeria? Please, everybody, Jabo, especially Chooks.
2: I swear,
1: but Cheche, my love, I just feel somehow. Which one be say, my person, be careful. I beg. Okay, no. Sorry. Oh, yeah, you sorry. And that person talk about it. They're the vex for you. Una too, they vex. Do you know the reason that if una really the vex like this, some of una politicians for no they do now the things that they do. Because I don't know how una vex they work. Some of your local government chairman no go they do the things that they do.
2: Put the vex for there, exactly.
1: You know where you're, you know, where other countries where they're in the world, you get where they channel their
3: energy.
1: You are not feel let you talk bad. Go to insult Nigeria for radio. It not go happen for you. Go carry microphone there for Tonmel and Bridwan. Or you go X. So open your account too.
4: Yes.
1: And they can cost Nigeria as you want to take cost for there. Post time. I leave you. Make you talk as you want talk. People are angry. They want to talk their mind.
2: You go there. You go there. Ask carry phone. They talk for another person.
1: Yeah. For person business.
2: Can you imagine?
1: For person radio business. I want that. We give you microphone. You can say constructively because I don't expect, okay, the president talk this and this and this. Oh, this is not the president. And you even see when are they analyzer, most times you don't understand those things. When would they analyze, we also put humor in it,
4: of course.
1: Make it not come out as I go come here, can I throw away hate speech? No, he's the president, he don't talk in mind. And you saw how we followed it. They make an open phone for you, make it now curse him because he didn't do it well. Wait until you're number one, or go and get your PVC. Is that simple?
4: Yes.
3: Very simple.
1: Yeah, I'm not even party. I'm not following at the tear that cloth on at the tear. I beg, sugar, let's continue now. You never tell me my own job, but no, I know go tell you. They say no good, no answer. Yeah. I know they answer. Even my GM, the day at the third person job on the phone. Yeah, now you, I advise
2: talk,
1: me.
2: Talk more you.
1: Yeah, that's how who
2: from,
1: you.
2: Who from you?
1: And Jay will stand there with guests. I said, the guests look me like they just said, that's what they do. They're crazy on the show. You know, imagine they speak English. They're crazy. That's how they behave on the show. You could advise me. That's my PM now. My radio assistant, supervising PM. Go leave daily. So you go put mat now. Go then. I beg, where my women's corner? Oh, Jali. Cheche, I know read my message, sorry. Cheche, you said Jabolori phone plus mommy yourself. Where they defend Nigeria, you say they defend Nigeria. You like Jabolori phone. But she know their phone, not table she did. Oh yeah, leave them now. Happy independence. The worst be say person where you defend, con the slap her for face. Don't mind that defender. Are they the point now? Oh, messages just the destroy point when they go say just a missus telling me I can't even go to camp in the name of marriage, counting down to when I will be financially okay to leave. It's a marriage problem. How did we get here now? Independence. Why they shout Egbawa independence? Look at these people.
4: Be happy. Independence. Egbawa independence.
1: Why are you behaving like this? Church of my love is just let me always like that. Let me go. Egbawa independence. Mr. Bush, who be Mr. Bush? You say double on the phone, Joe. Imagine these people, so they don't understand what is double on the phone. I don't know. They say I must insult now. Angbolo go buy that guy. You white Angbolo go buy that. You know one thing I don't like about Ona. Once anybody look for trouble. Now the trouble now
4: they go
1: face.
4: Carry her for
3: her.
1: They will never leave it alone. They never leave it alone. He get beg kwa kwa kwa kwa kwa. I beg help us play Nigerian song. Also, why they play an American song?
2: Yes.
1: Choose.
2: He bless na Canada song.
3: Na French.
1: Is it my help us play Nigerian song? Okay. To me, that color, maybe now it's in the actually. Truly, na Nigerian song with that. Mama of Africa, you are giving us joy. Keep up your good work. Apple independence. He said, Mama, as it talk. Okay. I beg all you get over a phone. I'll be waiting in the talk. You push to stop me. All of a sudden, you don't let them stop me. Get out of this phone. The trouble they sweet us now. Why would they face that?
5: You see?
1: He said once they would they face the trouble squarely. So they call the guy back, make we insult our mother.
2: No,
1: don't they do like that for? We don't they insult people for this show. Yeah. Now they worse too much. Now really no good for this show. More talk the truth. On our host plus on now. No guest sense.
2: All of
1: them.
2: All of them.
1: No guest sense. Especially when I'm chuck, that's not how they behave. That's how people they behave. From Joe, this character we get, that's how people
3: know.
1: Who change? Who change? At least new year be this. Now independent person change.
2: A new month too.
3: Now good person I be.
1: Oh, see?
3: You change.
5: Because she wear green.
3: Yes, I'll be better.
1: Oh, no, teacher, the three people for Benina. And then Tiara is that for Benina. Please leave that guy. Bring him on board. Go sit down. And they enter women's corner and I trouble day too much. Stop the you stop looking for trouble. Anytime anybody talking to one and no, like leave it. Let it slide. Let it slide. Una they care for her now. It will make us now. We no go come they do it to suppose. We look at this.
2: Don't forget what the deal is now. Tackle the guy sharp.
1: On the tackle the face the guy. My women's corner they enter now. You know good. You can't make us now, no. Come be like, say.
6: Hello, Auntie Cheche.
1: Why they call me by this time? Now, this time is supposed to call. After now, say,
6: I'll call you. Happy New Month. Happy Independence. So, oh, God bless you now. Thank you.
1: Okay. Thank you, too.
6: Bye-bye. See me now.
1: You too. Bye-bye. Troublemaker. We don't love you. We don't love you today. We love you tomorrow.
6: Bye-bye.
1: You too, bye-bye. Cheche, Apple Independence, you too. Yes, we have to change and teach them a lesson. Now, the guy actually insult us on this show. Us.
2: Anna.
1: Us.
5: Don't blame you. That everybody that he is.
1: The guy talks, I know they talk to people in a good way. Mona, calm down.
2: Okay.
1: Say that they're not since 2012. It's not a character, no good. Okay. Nobody should not go change.
2: They talk to for Gamma Damn Shoe. Okay. Welcome. Good morning.
1: What do you mean? This is not good. That's a good morning.
2: Good morning.
1: That's you're welcome.
2: You're welcome now. Okay.
1: You've been newcomer, Oga. If you do cover, because whatever things will be was catchy, I'll just look you. If you do cover for the show, don't come. Don't. So that's what you do today, don't do it tomorrow. Don't do it for women's corner. We'll go fight. They fight. For they go televise. This time, go televise that fight.
2: Pity you and your ancestors.
5: Me go as a daisy.
1: And they say we never forget. And they say that silent listener now.
5: Silent.
1: The other day, he greets me good afternoon. I say good afternoon. Me say if I pass like that, I don't see.
2: Quietly.
1: Quietly. And they say can relate.
5: Can relate to.
1: Yeah, I saw you. See you say salt. We start when we have the chop every day for you.
2: Only mamas now. They can do breakfast. You can do lunch. You can do dinner.
1: It's not a dessert. No
2: one for you.
1: It's not a dessert.
2: I'm a gata, Jari. Thank you
1: for face.
5: Therapeutic insults.
1: The independent men will leave you when you can't curse them. They say, if they tell you this, I'm independent, I go cry. Because I don't know your nation. The only thing they wrong for you is an insult. They trigger you. Go see therapist. Mommy,
5: she's there for us.
1: Our coach is in the building. Our coach is in the building. She will briefly touch on your therapist,
2: your case,
1: your health. Every day. You know where you go reach it before you go feel start me. You know where you go reach. We don't travel or show but come back. Go reach you, go reach in Narabe. Where that place dig it? Narabe now.
2: Oh, in a famous
1: state. Why you call it about Narabe? Nanambra state of you. Narabe na Sonny Bobo then place.
2: No, no be she be talk and say. When you enter MBC, now there you come pass enter.
1: Yeah, so now there. Why can't I enter my mouth?
2: May I say they miss one or two?
1: Just, I go, no, they miss one or two. I don't know if they prepare, they go. You go there, you go there, calm down. You don't let anything there insult. They affect your way of thinking and behaving. Listen, talk once, he say no insult. You don't see insults before. If you see insults, you go fist time. You know if you talk, you know, so you go there, you ask person, that's in a way, now insult, they insult.
3: Yeah, you know, recognize that joke.

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0: with an organization like a bank who is always engaged and don't have time to cook for my husband. Is it wrong to have a house help to assist me sometimes in cooking for my family?
1: You see, I needed to tell you something. You work in the bank, but you didn't marry bank. So, this thing, you work in the bank. I want to let you know that priority, number one priority, is my husband. Forget about where you work. He said, what God has joined together, let no job put asunder. I don't know the job that is putting you asunder. You plan. Everybody has 1 hour break in any establishment. You can rush home and said, let me prepare the food for my husband.
0: I have a question here that says, as I
1: work in the bank, prepare the food 1 hour. I go back home, prepare his food, set it on the table for him to come. And tell him, write a letter by the side, enjoy your meal. Haba! You see, these are things I do. Sometimes I write, I just say, enjoy your meal. I may not be there at that particular time, but he is there. So he can see everything is already put in order. He's not looking for spoon. He's not looking for this thing. Everything is set on the table for him to come and eat. Don't use your bank to disturb anybody. You are not the first to work in the bank. So tell yourself, set priorities right and put it right. When you put it right, it will help you, not telling yourself, I work in the bank. You're not the first to work in the bank. There are people that work in the bank, work in the bank.
2: 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Welcome on Top Your Bestest Time on the Radio Women's Corner. Now where we did, they call me Cheche Smith. Odogwu is on the building. Mommy Jiwo is here. And of course, our junior Itoro is here. But of course, the coach herself is in the building. Mm-hmm. And we get Madam Harriet Ogbobine in the building.
3: Happy independence, everybody. I greet you now. And happy new blessed month.
2: We don't fit you, Javolori.
3: No, I need you here. I stand getting back.
2: You there, yeah. Okay. So I like, you know, those days I like them when our mothers them and our grandmothers them, they try to rage bait us in the time where we dey. I also like it when they think that the time where they do what they do now the same time where we dey, they do our own. I love it. I love it because every one of us need to dey farabale, we need to dey calm down. You hear the topic. And this is where I stand.
3: I hear him.
2: Over to you, ma'am.
3: Mm. I hear the topic.
2: That everybody, every woman way there out there, you don't need to use your work, they disturb us. Not be only you don't work that work. We get 1 hour in every working establishment. Mm. Use your 1 hour to cook for your husband. Rush to wherever your home is because you don't go cook on the street of Lagos. I'm not sure that mommy... maybe Lagos is not involved in this matter. So can we minus Lagos out of this conversation? But over to you, ma'am.
3: You know, wait a minute. When I hear the statement when she make...
2: Somebody say Jesus.
3: When I hear that, first, I begin to ask the question, say, 1 hour, yes. Now everybody get to for our break time, 1 hour. For every work what would they do,
2: we I'm
3: get
2: 1 hour. I'm glad you said break.
3: Break.
2: Okay.
3: Why then put that break there, be say, make you take that 1 hour. They can rest for yourself. To take, gain yourself back, to go back to the work where you did do. Then I look that 1 hour, when she tell them, say, make them use that 1 hour. They can run, go house. And they work for VI. Then I go use 1 hour drive go Bagada, for example, mainland, for the Lagos where me and you dey. Then within that 1 hour, I go reach house that 1 hour. I go prepare everything. I go cook the food. The food go done for one that same 1 hour. That same 1 hour, I go use them again. I go rush back to office. I go still reach office within that same time of 1 hour. I begin to ask question. You see, everybody, they entitled to their own opinion and how then they work their home when it is good for them. Mm-hmm. But you not go use that ruler and that tape take measure every other person's home and how they should run their home. And you not go use that same ruler or be that same cane. They talk, say, because you not do am like this, say you not be good wife. Or you not do am well, you not be good woman. Do you understand? Mm-hmm. Because everybody gets waiting work for them and it they okay for them. Mm-hmm. The same woman, when that 1 hour when you give, and they wonder which kind of food I want cook, where it go done between 1 hour, where I go feed, take, tidy up the whole place, take, set my table, take, do everything, and still within that 1 hour, take, run that race.
2: I don't reach house in 1 hour.
3: I don't reach my house for 1 hour. No, you ooh. See, when we they talk
2: and
3: this
2: I
3: thing,
2: I don't want talk for this topic.
3: You see, when we they talk this thing, we know they say waiting you talk, say it wrong, because if it work for you, and if it work for you, because say your own timing and the kind of work where you they do, your 1 hour stretch past every other 1 hour time. When it be 1 hour, universal time of 1 hour, if it work for you, that is fine.
2: Universal time where French people they even relax.
3: God bless you.
2: They even ask for more time. Mm. French people they ask for 2 hours to relax and drink their coffee. Mm.
3: So we ask that. Now, then you tell the thing when the thing as a counselor, I'm not gonna sit down and tell you, say, Mama, you talk wrong. No, you not talk wrong because it work for you. But waiting, I get issue with as a counselor and waiting then train and waiting I don't see and the experience when I don't work.
2: Will they come back? Okay. I know where you stop. Mm.

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0: sleeps like a man. He cannot use 1 hour to go back inside the flat, wherever he lives, or bungalow, go back inside the compound, cook, and come back in 1 hour. It does not happen like that. In reality, it doesn't happen like that. Mm-hmm. You know that, just like Bana was saying, too many people have taken this thing just the way he said it, and go home and went home. So the day they don't cook for their husband, they start seeing that they've done wrong.
1: That's it.
0: Please, let's make, please, just echo it. Not be everybody who's supposed to be listening to.
1: Mm-hmm.
0: Some people are scattered. They just talk. They just open mouth and talk without, damn it.
1: Mm-hmm.
0: Madam, please. I support you. Continue. Please. My evangelist. That's why I like you. You know?
2: Me, when you get respect. Side, why they like person who get respect? Why?
0: The respect they pay. Because people will get respect. Okay, maybe out of respect, those people take sit down there, they shout amen.
1: God bless.
2: They even clap.
0: People wait down for that place. People wait down there, they clap. They cheer them up. What? Tell me why they do it. Why they sit down there, they do that thing.
2: Oh yeah, calm down. No verse. Calm down.
0: I know the verse. The thing is just, you know, I beg. People should mind people they listen to.
2: Yes.
0: Mind who you listen to.
2: Yes.
0: Mind who you listen to. Because person where you listen to has a way of defining your life.
1: Yes.
2: That's correct. Thank you.
1: I
2: tell you, you guys, they care for these days. Even I mean, a holistic, you go need to check them.
1: You go check them.
2: Yes. Check them where? On the socials, everywhere. Who you just listen to? No, you get some, you go ask the church. I say, no, I did not see it.
3: Mm-hmm.
2: Purposely, I didn't see it. I didn't see it because even the Holy Book even talk them.
3: Yes.
2: Now through your eyes and your ears, you need to guard them. You need to protect. Because if you hear this kind of thing, I go come be like, say, you day less as a woman. You know, they cook 1 hour. But we know husbands where we say food not even be their thing.
1: They don't get it. They don't be their thing.
2: They are not even available for it.
1: No.
2: They go even advise you. I like I said before, I don't get what we tell me. Tell your cousin. All this one, she want to impress me. But if you even do all this, I do all this. I like to even cook.
1: There are some men where they like to cook. Yeah, there are some men where they like
2: to cook. When you want giddy down, you want to do one by yourself.
1: There are men somewhere they like to cook. See, everybody must find waiting they work for them.
2: You know, when they talk about this cooking, I tell them that the best chefs we get in the world
1: are men.
2: From number one to five, check them. The best 10 chefs in the world are men.
1: They are men. They are men.
2: Cooking is survival matter.
1: It's a skill.
2: Domestic is a skill.
1: It's a skill.
2: Everybody supposed to get them.
1: Yes.
2: And then I also see like to care for someone is act of love, right?
1: Mm-hmm.
2: So, but not at your own detriment. You must not fight because of them. Take them as a religious duty. You must fight. No, whoever you deal with must understand you. Una go balance them. Me personally, not be every day they like enter kitchen.
1: No,
2: I get, because you see what something we cooking here. You come like you get spiritual they follow
3: time.
2: Cooking.
3: Mm-hmm.
2: You get the kind of I don't know about any other person. You get spiritual they follow cooking. You get
3: that's
2: so
3: true.
2: You get there. You get where you go.
1: You get to
2: day
1: in the
2: morning. You get when I go wake up like this. I want cook the everything. I must cook
3: that's true.
2: You know the people there are going to be like,
1: waiting the apple.
2: Oh yeah, waiting the apple. You go to enter your body.
1: Enter you.
2: I go tell people say now maybe the only okay I don't see other people now maybe only designer I know when no like to iron. I know that top designers too. Where you say I don't like to iron, but you cannot be a tailor without that. I don't stop today. So because he must stand by me, you must pep now like this. It's a must. You must always
1: you
2: be
1: must always.
2: You must beat them down. You must iron. So
1: iron
2: so imagine someone will come tell me and I say I didn't lazy.
3: No.
2: I did no people get things where we say they like.
3: Yes.
2: Let people be. No use yourself. They take compare other people. You must not be only the work for bank. Now only me they work for that bank.
3: Yeah.
2: How about my relaxation? How about me to sit down, get
1: now
2: myself?
1: They talk.
2: Now why when you see so many women these days, even colleague negotiate here with the discuss, I say, why is it that when you marry, bless your life, don't scatter? Two not supposed to become better.
3: Yes.
2: Two not supposed to be better than one.
3: Mm-hmm.
2: Now, majority of women, that's another topic we're going to discuss.
3: Yes.
2: Majority of women, in their once they're married, you go see fine girl.
3: Once
2: he's married like this, he don't turn to Jabba.
4: They don't even get time for them.
3: The man go the fresh. The woman go the old.
2: Why? Marriage is a beautiful thing.
3: Yes.
2: Why people, they get problem once they're married? Why? Because we they over is overwhelming. And both two people where they're inside supposed to understand each other. Meet me here. Let me meet you here.
3: Mm-hmm.
2: One go chest 1,000. I bet you the 10,000. Why is there worse for una when una marry? There's a problem. See,
1: the problem.
2: Next week we'll discuss this matter.
1: We go talk him. We go talk him well. We go talk him because as you just they say all these things, so I just they look him and then.

0: so many topics, so many areas where women need to understand. Say marriage na beautiful thing. But the main thing there be say you must always, in that midst of that marriage where you dey, find yourself. You must find yourself and make out time for relaxation. See, and we know they talk too many grammar here. Like me when I sit down here, so I'm a counselor, right? As a counselor, you are a sponge. You taking a lot.
1: You taking.
0: But you know what? I find myself in the things I do that I enjoy. You see, my workout, I don't take and play.
1: At all.
0: You see that my 1 hour or 2 hours when I give myself, if this roof won't cave, make it cave. I must create that time for me. And when I finish that time, my body don't relax. See, I ready to, get I go yourself. Walk like Jackie. But the day where I no do am, I go begin to nag everybody. Yes, nobody offend me. I go dey cranky. So I don't understand myself. Say, I need time for myself. And I make everybody around me understand, say, me too, I need my me time. And everybody obey that. The same way me to respect other people's me time. Did you see I'm this human being where we be, where God create us so? Eh? It be like...

0: one.
1: Go, go. Fire that, ma'am.
2: You see, this human being where God created us, so, and he give us time where we be say, why sleep day? When we say, you need to rest this body so that the body itself go rejuvenate itself. Mm. That is, body go work everything we're supposed to work. Set time for the next section.
3: Yeah.
2: Mm. Nine be body. Now, organization give you 1 hour, they no crates. They no mind.
1: They know. Yeah.
2: They know, say, as a human being,
1: you need,
2: time. You know, say, some organization, only say, I don't know whether Nigeria, how many of them get time. Some organization abroad, they actually create room where they say they call them relaxation.
1: Yeah, everybody,
2: room.
1: Yes. Everybody will
2: go there, go sleep. Relax. If not sleep, you go sleep.
1: I know a company where they do the massage.
2: Yes.
1: Quick one. Wow. So you go book ahead.
2: You go book ahead.
1: On 1 hour time.
2: You go 1 hour time. You go there, they massage you. All this sit down where you don't sit down. All this your brain where you don't take work. You need them to calm down.
1: Now, why France, they ask for 2 hours? They say 1 hour, no do that.
2: Maybe the thing.
1: But besides, they drink that tea now, time don't go.
2: Then you can't say that 1 hour. The time, waiting, the woman, even if not slave, self-slave, still get time off.
1: Yeah.
2: I say, God, beg you now.
3: Yes.
2: You see, when you don't overwork the woman now, then you can't reach night now. You know,
1: work
2: perform.
1: Again.
3: Oh. Down now.
1: Oh.
2: Then that bed can't cold.
1: Oh.
2: They go still carry the matter. Can't meet you, Mama Gio. Can't tell you say,
1: nah, Mommy,
2: my wife, they
1: them.
2: Neglect me.
1: She will advise. I'm not going to around the day she will advise
2: them. Then you not tell them, say, now the work where you don't advise them, make them overwork themselves. When you reach night, now we're supposed to at least play babyoko. There's no room to play babyoko.
1: They even want you to do acrobatics. Okay. 95.1 Tupac Station 1 Zobia FM. Auntie Cheche, you know, let me talk about my dailies. Oya no verse. Tomorrow we'll go talk dailies. How the dailies take reach this 1 o'clock hour. Good afternoon, Cheche. Happy Independence Day. It's me and them for this marriage thing. You and who? Please, not only you and your husband. Don't be us and you. Why are women problem, Cheche? Conciliar, I believe now, Mrs. Ogwevine, now you ask that question, Abby. Ma'am, you say, why are women problem?
2: You see why? When they say women are women problem, a bitter woman go speak from bitterness.
3: Yeah.
2: A woman of happiness and joy go speak from joy.
3: Yeah.
2: So all women no be the same. Some women date too. When they talk about this marriage, you won't jump. You know, if you phone wait, you won't find husband by force by fire.
1: You know, you go even see them.
2: Hungry.
1: They don't even need
2: God
1: to talk.
2: You.
1: They don't even need
2: as
1: to say
2: you see
1: them. They're hungry.
2: The atmosphere.
1: Yes.
2: You go, they connote them to you.
1: I know some now. I know some. And you know, go even know say there's some, you know, even know say they don't marry. But when
2: God
1: they open their
2: you.
1: Mouth, you go hungry you.
2: Mm-hmm. So now you see, now the state of mind of person, now they make and speak. And the other thing, when I pick from that her statement, she can't talk, say she can't carry scripture, can't take the back and say asunder for job.
1: Asunder.
3: Job.
1: For my work, yo! Hey. I forget that was a man.
2: Forget that.
1: Hey, say what God has
2: done to
3: let,
2: let
3: no
2: work
3: put
2: asunder.
1: Let me tell you, know when I be there watch the thing by myself, I say food will put asunder.
3: Oh.
1: Is it that food? Is it that food? Now it is supposed to
3: be.
1: Now waiting for put asunder. It's not even my job. My job no do anything. See that food? What you want make I cook by that 1 hour?
3: Now
1: waiting for put asunder.
2: You forget, say that same work, 9 day, 9 family, they take, they sustain themselves.
1: And they cater for family
2: they
1: too. And they follow
2: family.
1: The joint hand. You they tell.
2: You don't understand the story of that woman.
3: Yeah.
2: Where they bank, where they work so.
1: You know.
2: And how the husband, they support them. And waiting that bank, they
1: for
2: bring to the family.
1: For her sanity. Her own sanity.
2: Her own sanity. You don't understand. You see what I say? When we stand, carry this microphone, make
1: say
2: we be careful.
1: Put us on that.
2: Because on that
1: so
2: last day,
1: yes.
2: That last day, the front line koboko. When God go use
1: why all of now we be mommy
2: the kind
1: now,
2: message the kind message that would they put out there and some people when they say they just they carry they follow they know they will use their brain they stink
3: they clap for rubbish.
1: The church and most of our religious preachers have caused more harm than good in all this motivational speaking that is not real, and most have failed spouse and in their teachings. Church, have you noticed that pastors these they don't know what to preach again except marriage and complexion, only marriage. What is not be the salvation? Okay, please, that 1 hour is an idiomatic expression. She simply meant to, you can't speak for her.
2: Don't speak for her. I beg, hold on. No verse. Hold
1: you
2: that
1: can't
2: one.
1: Speak
2: hold
1: for
2: on,
1: idiomatic
2: hold on,
1: waiting.
2: It wasn't idiomatic.
1: She was explaining.
2: She explained
1: it.
2: She explained it.
1: She mentioned in
2: fully.
1: Any establishment.
2: In any establishment.
3: You
1: she was saying it was a practical thing. What are you saying? Idiomatic.
2: It wasn't idiomatic. It wasn't
1: Mommy,
2: idiomatic. Mommy,
1: you are Madam Ogobine. I think that woman is joking. She was not.
2: She means amu.
1: Her marriage is slavery, Abby. If her husband cannot cook, if her husband cannot help to cook if she's not yet back, she's living in bondage. Simple. That is not marriage. This is Mrs. Uche. Cheche, just that people don't object to someone. If not, someone would have objected. Say, Objection, my lord. Say, as they preach that, if not, they
3: that's the way they talk. No, in enter.
1: Because they always preach in their congregation.
2: They're set of people.
1: If outsiders,
2: they were come.
1: Excuse me.
2: If I sit down for that, I'm going to raise up my hand to say,
1: when you see them, they clap. Now they are congregation. In this our Lagos, who are those women
2: 1 hour
1: clapping in that video? I don't like cooking. I live in Orile and I work in Lekki. Hold up, take you like 2 hours. Yeah. Soup and preparation take another 2 hours. Oh, yeah. Going back, take another 2 hours. Not all of us have 1 hour. You want to kill me? What is she saying? I'm sorry, darling. Che, this is very easy. It trigger me. Make it no trigger you now. Sorry. Sorry. May no trigger you. No vex at all. May God not let my future wife to listen to that woman. Audio voice note advice. What work for Mr. A can never work for Mr.
2: Exactly.
1: B. I am a man. If my wife triumph, I go give my bride price back. This one say, what sack the wife for? If she cook one, you know, like love. I want our love be that. Good afternoon, darling. God bless you now for this point. Saying it's exactly how it is. No excuse for such nonsense act. Self-discipline is very important. Una, well done on top of the show. I say, thanks for addressing this.
2: Retangle,
1: he said, it's been a trend. Thank you for addressing it. You know, I had to leave it for her. You know, before I talk now, so me go even tell me, Cheche, go and marry.
0: Never mind.
2: Don't follow their insults.
3: Please don't.
2: Don't
3: mind them.
1: I love this advice. It's the best. Yes, I go still look for pen and paper to write. Enjoy your meal. If I want to be more romantic, I will draw rose and heart. Then kiss the paper with lipstick.
3: Then spray perfume.
1: See, with 1 hour. He said, honestly, they say 1 hour.
2: 1 hour time.
1: He said, bravo. You guys are not good. Two more calls, and then we'll call it a day on Women's Corner.
4: Hello, Cheche.
1: Good afternoon.
4: Good afternoon. Happy Independence Day.
1: We greet you too.
4: I'm listening to you, sis. I'm enjoying your program.
2: Thank God.
4: I want to appreciate you.
1: Thank you, sir.
4: I want to appreciate you.
1: Thank you
4: so much. May God bless now.
2: Amen.
4: Good work. May not continue.
2: Amen.
4: I don't give up.
1: Hello, Lagos. That's the last call, and I'm sorry.
5: Hello.
1: Hi.
5: Good afternoon. Happy Independence. This is Mommy Triple D from Ogun State.
1: You don't cook. The 1 hour don't pass.
5: The mommy that is in the studio, God bless you so
2: much.
5: For enlightening us. Auntie Cheche, God bless you so much. Every day I listen to your program. I'm learning more about mom.
1: Thank you.
5: See some men of God that they will come and be preaching. They have to think before they say something out. How 1 hour reach people to do things, cook, is not possible. With this one, now they, some men that even know about marriage, they can scatter home because of this.
1: They don't even know about marriage.
5: Can scatter home.
1: It's sad.
5: You say a woman should cook within 1 hour? And maybe the place is far distant. We are expecting the woman to come and cook.
1: So you will secure your marriage. You have to secure your marriage. You want to lose it.
5: Imagine, except husband and wife, they are doing the same business.
2: God bless you.
5: The wife can cook in the shop within that 1 hour. They eat together. But it's not someone that is working.
2: God bless you.
5: It's not possible.
1: Wisdom.
5: Like my husband, if I went out, because I'm in Tashuk, I'm from Akwebi. If I'm working sometimes, when my husband said that, if I come back, well, maybe I will be tired. He will quickly put food on the fire. He will tell me, come and eat.
1: Do you make Ashoke?
5: Yes, I make Ashoke. I'm from Akwechi.
1: Send me WhatsApp message now. Like now.
5: Okay.
1: Now on the show. You listen to me, make Akwechi. You don't know about, so I go to Osun State, I go to Crete, and you are here. Why can't I pressurize you? Stop that now. Send me message now. Oh my goodness, you see, in just having conversations.
2: Yes.
1: Lagos, I take a break. When I come back, I go get time to feel, you know, talk. When someone say, I'm screaming here. I'm screaming. What's that lady saying? How many body person go get? Go get five body in this marriage.
6: I say no touch that dime. Make you no touch. Make we sharply enter market with the comba. Make you no touch.
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0: Odogwu don't explain am to you. 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
1: If they're not wise, me then they there.
0: Now the person where you want go cook the food for that 1 hour, now they advise you, Joy. God says, let no one put asunder and not let nothing put asunder. Work is a thing. Beside, work is part of the two that sustain the marriage. Cheche, my rival and my sweetheart at the same time. Chief Obika, I go search for this show. Forget to. I know they want you now. Your hopes, I go search for that. I go stand. I go bring lawyer. I go make sure I say that my other lawyer get another lawyer. We go back him up. She be there. She as they be now. And she reply, say, no, we got problem. She say, that is no work. That cooking no work. Oh, Cheche, small thing they vex me. Who says you should go and marry? Chai, please. So, if I see this one, I have no reader. No, see, I'm what you concern you? What you concern? Are you there, tell? Now me they tell you. You say go and marry. Church, I proudly cook for my wife and my mom anytime I travel to Mahia. She loves it. Mr. Chijoke, okay, whether no go open restaurant like this. God go bless una for me. Church, how you go use your own, take measure my own. You no go walk.
2: That is the truth.
0: I beg now the food we can't chop. I be now inside marriage. Now we can't chop the food. I want cook. Oh, who cook is not a problem. What's all this? Cheche, see, Nigerian pastor's wife, they have a problem. Hey. Pastor's wife, do you have a problem? I'm sure your pastor's wife get a problem. This one don't cause them now.
2: Not true now.
0: Waiting
2: the nephew voice out for their husband, just the bottle lamp up. So once they get opportunity, they could just, you know, put her on top. Anybody will cross their
0: You know, same, you know, yeah. Madam, we want to carry me go that side. Not I know so even now. Reason that side. So.
3: Yeah.
0: Because they, no, really, they no, work no, for that woman.
3: No, it's from the bitterness of the heart.
2: Look at the tone of
3: you
2: the
3: understand?
2: Word.
3: You understand? The tone.
2: Yes.
3: For note, say, yes. There is something underlying.
2: There's a hot.
3: And there's somebody, if it be somebody where be say, the kind life when he want. No be his day. You understand? Maybe he gets aspiration of, he won't be this, he won't be that. But marriage put him for this position. You understand? So if such person won't talk now, the way we go to talk different. You understand? That is why I give it to one woman. One woman, the husband, the husband a minister, the husband, the mount pulpit. You know what he do? The day where God called the husband and the church recognize them. Now he tell them for church, he carry mic, he tell them, say, make anybody no call me Mama Gio. The calling that my husband God call, God no call me. The day when my husband know, they make anybody not contact me, make a constant come preach.
0: That's a pending problem. They we will discuss that matter.
3: You hear that?
0: Let's move around. You see that matter? That's the topic. Even to cook Jimiriaku takes more than Jimiriaku takes more than an hour. So what is the actual food the advisor was talking about for me to cook within 1 hour? Na me then tell Onyewa. He said, "Na me then tell Onyewa." Church, I asked for your account. No, you no agree, give me. I wanted to do small happy birthday something. Oh, I'm sorry, my love. Use it and show other people love around, okay? Or yeah, buy people lunch on my behalf, darling, okay? Bye, you show me the picture here. Every day we dey learn new things in this studio. Now food we come marrying. Wow. Cheche, if my wife try cook that nonsense thing in 1 hour, I will make sure say I no do that marriage again. No verse now. No verse for the marriage. I know a pastor will be saying in the handle Abuja Shoshin, wife dey Umaya.
1: Okay, Umaya branch.
0: Pastor Jerry is it. Streams of joy. Mommy, you know dey Umaya now.
4: Abuja on official.
0: Official work and plus official handling of church. So alpha.
1: I don't want to cook the thing now.
0: Maybe Pastor Jerry, you know the job. Mama, time for you to wrap up because I'm wondering all the women where the UN, all the ones where they different part of the world. Madam Gozi Okonjo-Iweala, where they for all the World Bank people them. Alpha. Where would they even Madam President in Tanzania too? My gender will never stop. It will never stop. It's an act of love. If you get time to do them, you do them.
2: Yes.
0: Ma'am, over to you.
3: The thing where they be saying, make we stop till they put unnecessary pressure on women. The woman where be wife, na still human being, and she be. If a woman feel say she go do this thing at a certain time, make she do them. But the one where feel say, listen, I'm not going to handle her like this. I need help. And I get the resources to take sort that help. make you also embrace them. Make you also use the resources, take sort the help, and monitor the structure where she built on her own. That's why we see women today where they so many areas that they control. Some of them, they United Nations. There's a woman where I give her documentary. She said, listen, she be big woman for a big organization. Mm-hmm. She said, listen, while I am there, I run my home very well. Because mm-hmm. why? Technology make them.
0: Yes.
3: And structure.
0: Cameras even there. Mm-hmm.
3: Camera there everywhere. Mm-hmm. When the children come back from school, I know. She they know. Mm-hmm. She they do this, she they instruct her, she they do that. And the time when she gets, she devotes that time to her children and her husband. And everything, they move smoothly. See, every woman, find yourself. Marriage, no, be say you go lose yourself. Mm. Marriage, be say you go stay day alive to enjoy that structure where you build. And because now you, your children go see when they go still copy mm-hmm. to build their own structure. So you see, marriage, no, be slavery.
2: Yeah.
3: Marriage is not to be endured, but to be enjoyed by both husband and wife. Sit down, hold the discussion. Find what thing they work for now. Make una fly with them. Not take another man own, take judge your own. No, I take God beg you.
0: Legas, it's been such a pleasure on the show, but you know, say with the always digital, they get this. You know, we don't always refer you back. You go share the links with other people so that you go learn. I tell you, say for Women's Corner, it might upset you, it might make you happy. Anyone will be say you go online on this show, you go relearn that thing where you carry that tradition, that cost away there your head, you go change them. You understand? So they go learn new things so that life can move forward. Mm-hmm. Ma'am, how be the best way for people to feel reach out to you?
3: Okay, for those who won't reach out to me at the talk, and for the ones who won't book for counseling, now 0805-468-2598 for people who won't book for counseling. And then again, for Instagram, you go see my work there, Harriet Ogbobine. For Facebook, Harriet Ogbobine. And then I get blog. That blog make una go read plenty things they will go help your family. You see, even this one where they talk, I don't put out where to balance your marriage and your work. Do you understand? I don't know how to do amo. I don't know anything they do me. I don't know this. Hey, just go there, go read. And the blog, to get the blog, now harrietnotes.com. You go get them there. True life story, everything there. Now put there, make everybody for learn.
0: When I go read this blog, well. Very important, so you can learn. It's only eba you can make in 1 hour. Oh yeah, make the eba. Now when you come, you go cook the soup. My wife no be slave or cheche. Most times I try help her out whenever I notice she look overwhelmed. Kenneth, and yeah, we a lot of women are looking overwhelmed these days. And you know, we mentioned pending to next week when we'll talk about why are women getting worse, being in their worst states once they marry. Why is marriage not supposed to make things better? If I marry, I'm not supposed to begin the day more relaxed, begin the enjoy life, begin the even before even the children, even when the children don't come safe, are you supposed to be overwhelmed? You go find help. Now, why they advise women, get your money, do something for yourself so that the world, it gets somewhere you're going to need to pay for yourself. Pay now your life. If you die, they put you 6 feet, they go cry. The person where go comfort your husband, go there beside the grave. There, Makuna, they hear what when they tell on a try rest now. Rest, get it. Nobody enter my kitchen. This kitchen is me now. Your shrine, leave there, ghost of the shrine. It's happened. Thank you, ma'am.
3: You're welcome. Thank you, everybody.
0: It's always a pleasure. I always don't want you to leave. You know, so they go home with PM now. Collect extra 30 minutes for this. Remember, yes, go to cook for 1 hour. The yara,
4: 1 hour.
0: I say, go there, radio, check, go, go cook. Yo. You say you. So I don't want to keep your marriage. You don't want to keep your marriage. I beg. Legacy, take a break. Because of Women's Corner, we don't drag. I'm 30 more minutes to go. Wallah, here is on the dance. Nothing anybody want to do. It's holiday.
1: Okay.
0: Yes, and a fufu independence.
1: Apu independence.
0: Oh, no, damn. Now, my listeners, tell you.

0: and animals.
1: But then now, Olorogun Opetu, the adjacency of Agekawa and Kingdom. And just in case you didn't wonder, Sana, Hala, Kadaga, Kiki.
2: Attention,
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3: AKA Egg. What? Dubu.
4: 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My name is Itorovasi, disrespected or disrespected. I am here to represent the good people of Okwara Sibom State country.
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0: stop. 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They do imu to 1 hour. You know, life boy like a goosey now.
1: Me, I love a goosey with
0: and
1: imu.
0: And I saw you, I got a imu the 1 hour.
1: But why I go put my wife into that kind?
0: Let me come. One baby girl. No, I'm a baby girl.
1: My baby girl is the day on the awkward
0: Abby, Abby, where did they use medicine, deliver food to? Now you go to cook.
1: Abby,
0: there.
1: Abby,
0: baby. Abby, Oluwa.
1: Abby, Oluwa.
0: Hey. On a day, they go marry Dracula. You go come there, disturb person. Go marry better husband, do. Now where they wear no waiting day.
1: Now all those over stress, now they make women the quick now get.
0: You can't they play PDA, they look you like this. Marry don't tire you. Don't tire you. Marry is a beautiful thing. Not be smart in the Asia. Which one fana? Which one be
2: happy independence?
0: Oh Diego. Oh Diego. Thank you. Happy. You not go agree happy, but you're in Nigeria.
1: Wickedness. Proud Nigeria.
0: So why the wicked? Why the therapy independence? I say, be waiting. That will cause your problem. You know, you get independent. Don't get independent.
1: I get independence now.
0: I be
1: Nigeria, my beautiful country.
0: For my make sure I see my face for there.
1: You follow.
0: I don't follow now. Anybody want to agree to make yourself this independence before go turn fight? What did happen for? Benin will happen for?
1: Tell me for clout in
0: here. Hey! Oh, don't you know like this one? No, I'm not learning.
1: I'm not learning.

academic expert them. We go guide you into everything where you self want do. Your parents self still they invited if you come with your parents. That one self ED. For more details, information, make you sharply call this phone line. We be 09079360697. Or make you call the second one. We be 08059124217. Sharply they call them. Make yourself book your own place where yourself go stay and make you learn every way day for grand way Judap carry come for you. Yes, we're still on top. Informate matter. I beg to defy the better tournament, the tournament of champions. Now don't show like this. And yourself, you know. Now this is in 10, 9 be this one, and then the call say yes, so all the schools ready for Lagos. Make una sharply call, register, second say the Lagos Regional Audition door, it don't open, and it opens in September 3rd. It go run straight down till October 11th. The website for this one at www.nigeriainfo.fm/Lagos. Now there you go. When you click them, you go register now. 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As I call them before, now www.nigeriainfo.fm/Lagos. Now there you go submit your own entry. Yes, so I beg to differ. This one, now the Tournament of Champions.

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0: All right, Lagos, and just like that, Independence Day is about, I get one or two places where they go safe. Yeah, it's Nigerian Independence. And you know they celebrate this Independence. You know where Green can walk away.
1: You know where you're here. You know where now. I
2: go come meet my people for evening. All of us go begin the quarter with
0: ourselves. Oh, now go this. Come on, I discuss that tear in our cloth. You see where the tear cloth.
2: Now that I go, no say. Nah,
0: don't cry. I'll say, don't stop to the cry.
2: I don't mature.
0: This will be the cry for Nigeria.
3: Nigeria.
0: Which way to go?
2: I don't mature.
0: I love my father. But you wicked. Put me that color. Now, make people
2: hear. I don't understand. At least.
0: Now, wow. I saw people go just a wicked. I don't know how.
3: Mm-hmm.
0: But there is a sustain themselves at
2: least. There is a whole body.
0: Hey, I'm smart. Usually, even as I go leave, I go somewhere. When I come back, I go meet you and daddy.
2: Oh, all right. Got you.
0: It's just say he got
2: to I got you.
0: Peace out. he even tell me peace out.
2: Peace out.
0: I got you. Peace out. Whether you like him or not, you gotta peace out. Usual because of that, my one had a rush back. If he says I will rush
2: arrange
0: back.
2: Container call.
0: Yeah, that's oh, that's in a gallon.
2: Hey,
0: man. I swear.
2: My God.
3: Oh, gallon.
0: Hey, she's being nice to me. Can you imagine?
3: Okay.
0: He don't get container. No worry about it. if he tire
2: for I drink bottle water, so I go get the container. Get the container.
0: Lagos, don't be smarting. Oh, they don't dash me on you. Rabo Suka.
2: How do we?
0: I talk and say, go share my enemies.
2: Mm.
0: I talk and say, go share my enemies.
3: I still got the arrangement.
0: Go help me share my enemies. When I don't say I see the plane, Anta. Anta. Now for your present, I go down the decorate my table.
3: In the presence of my enemies. I just support so that honey go touch me now. Nah. Yeah. Very honey boy.
0: Yeah, life for sweet.
3: Yes, man. That kind
0: of thing. See, I'm not going to talk your mouth until I receive this my gift. Let me receive it. That's but it's such a pleasure on top of the show, Lagos. Thank you, everybody. The ones with vest, thank you. The ones with no vest, thank you. I greet all of you now. We join PM. I see quite this. No problem. See, me on at 10 PM. Oh, all this time PM they talk here now. Me and I go fight. Oh, say yeah, this and this and this. Gamma don't arrest you for your office. So I don't get out. This one you cuckoo no. I see quite sure now. Me go join me for road. Tear your cloth for you. We'll settle that later. Hey, Lagos. Be I know if it's a PM, I suppose they're here today. What kindness go just the follow person up? Which one be huh?
2: Not.
0: I call you inside this matter.
3: Very good. Say so you just keep quiet.
0: Pierre, don't hear the advice. No advice. You want to spoil my marriage? Where my 1 hour? Every establishment get 1 hour. Pierre, go weekend. Reach for bone. Where my 1 hour?
2: That
0: you want to spoil my love life? Now, wow.
2: In one side.
0: What made my love not tell me say?
3: You are not putting in.
0: If you reach to cost me, all of now will keep quiet. PM say, here, waiting. This, your character is good. You want to spoil my relationship? Where's my 1 hour break? At least I can't work 12. He said, when did you come back? Come back to where? Where did I go to? I'm taking 1 hour, one week, Abby. I will take 17 days leave.
2: No.
0: And once I return back, I want to establish my 1 hour. My 1 hour, if I come work 12, okay, after women's corner. When I go do the 1 hour.
2: No way.
0: I need my 1 hour. I want to turn the cook. When are they going to cook for love of my life? Don't go shop. I don't destroy what God has done for me. 95.5.
4: 105.1.
0: Okay, man, reduce that to 30 minutes.
1: What God has joined together?
0: Let no PM put us under. Thank you, Mama. It's you and I talk about.
3: Yeah, now me do your voice with that.
0: Yeah, not the new. You say here what? Give me 1 hour. Give me 30 minutes. I know that every establishment get that. You get that. I'm not going to reach your turn. You go turn and turn here. I'm not going to grill you. Who else want you? My help fight for your own. And you say, no, I'm my brother. Hold on. I don't know. You go to this work where I get. Lagos, thank you. It's been such a pleasure, guys. But of course, signing out. I'm sure you're not going to sign up.
3: But no, no leave, no transfer. But you're pitching.
0: Pierre, remember my pillow giver. That one where they used before, that's boy. What is you signing out?
1: Oh, I love you all. Now, independent, that would celebrate. Enjoy your freedom, eh? Mm-hmm. You don't get any driver. Just enjoy your freedom.
0: Why they work for people? Sure, we're not the cost person. Why they for? And you're not a church person.
1: No. Yeah, I know the cost person, man.
0: You know they follow us.
3: Mm-hmm. Yeah, but you know, judge now.
0: You know they here. What would they do?
1: You see me across anybody.
0: You go, go join them. What you be morning show? Go join them for them. Yes. For the come at 5:30. Pierre, you know how much your morning show is going.
5: Yes.
0: You should say with the cause people. You go there. Of course. You know, we know the cause.
5: We know to the cause, Sha.
0: But we didn't try. We try.
3: Thank you.
0: Yes, Lagos. Okay. What can they buy Lego? No more. I don't mind you. Mind they down honey. Now me they give down. No be you. But they care for, I don't warn you now. Mm-hmm. I'll say, give her your number, I'll call you. I'll be who go call who now.
5: Yeah, yes, I
0: give her. I my money, and they come, I want just reach somewhere.
5: All right.
0: Mm-hmm. You know, carry galo, call work.
1: I get galo.
0: I get galo. Walk away for the money. I'll be back, though, but you know what to do. Mm-hmm. Lagos, thank you so much. We love on our plenty. Make sure, say, you enjoy your independent ask. If you like, they do anyhow, we don't know how. Independent, don't you, be so you don't you.
5: Mm-hmm.
0: Go to again next year.
3: No,
0: like those I do. If you discover how you for your company, go tell government to. I put something in a poala there. A property that Lego. Where colleagueness? I want to discuss that this thing. Alobi. That ancestral land. No, me and my colleague will discuss that.
3: It should be.
0: Why I go say give winners champion. I will say the other one give MFM. Now 3 plot. Now be na 10 acres. I go share at 3-3. MFM collect your own. Winners chapter, collect your own. Streams of joy, collect your own.
1: So. Wow. Ancestors come carry body.
0: No, make the gods wait for them. For they come. They don't go. Yeah. Even jokes. In God's got to choose. Come on, Madiga. I'm going to give the land to people who get power. Mm-hmm. Go collect the land.
1: Power, passport.
0: Thank you. Yeah, of course, I love you guys. Thank you. Tomorrow is another day.
5: Yeah.

Wait, hold on. Ladies and gentlemen, my name is Young, and I'm a G, and I de hang out with G-Boy Vokulele Zoo. Do not touch that dial. Bruh, Scott.

0: All right, a happy Independence Day celebration to you and you and you with your green passport to DR of the Federal Republic of Nigeria. Yeah, so they draw something like two horse, and then they draw something will be like why, but they say it's two river, River Benue and River Niger. Yeah, so they say the green there, that grass there, is signify agriculture. And at the coat of arms, and I'm that's what they explain for you. As a Nigerian, today, 1st of October 2026, Nigeria be 66 years old. No be small picking the game will be. If not by now, it all reached to the goal, Mogwo. If to say Nigerian a person, mama. Very good afternoon to you. This prolific public holiday Thursday. My name is Achiboy. Call me the Radio Jagaban 1. I don't come again. All right, as I come walk today, I just think and say, what do you make I really talk about today? And I know me, sir, I'll be your choke one. Now, trouble, I define this. So the topic where we just see for social media, I say, make I talk, make I put mouth, I be make I no put mouth. I know I want to something where be so, and I go say, Chiba, don't come again. So I go ask her, make we talk, I be make we leave them. So there is a trending matter.
1: Okay, wait. I say no touch that time.
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3: 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I Beg to Differ. 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

All right, so welcome back on Top of the Show. Don't forget later today. Oh, yes, and those are for now. We've been there with us last week, Thursday, GD Lotto time. You know how the level been be, recharge cards, and of course, plenty money to win. 4:15, keep it date, no touch your radio. After news time, it goes set. Anyway, meanwhile, it got topic we've been there my mind, but I say, make I ask the Zonians, make I for ask whether there's something we're supposed to talk about, I'll be make we leave them. It gets a lot of topics when I go like make we discuss, but I feel seeing Nigerians, we never ready. You know, when we want fight, we just want fight, we just want shout, we just want vex for things we be say, if to say if it calm down, think calm, maybe you know reach like that. A lot of that don't see what they happen. The issue we concern very dark man and one man of God. When I feel say make we put mouth, I people could for leave them for now. Anybody, because maturity is now something we come from the mind. If you never mature, the truth go feel they painful. If you never mature, and they say people will like to insult on top social media because the conversation, the debate, it don't they go one side and your sense and your brain fit no carry them. Next thing you go begin cost person papa, cost person mama, go punish. You go good judge on your father. You know, I think personally, no need for vexation. If you know, say you get the brain and the sense, come with your points. No need to shout. No need to shout. I see men and women fighting each other, political party fighting each other, different tribe fighting each other. But if you say, Oga, prove your point, convince me. If you convince me, I go understand. If you drop points, make I dey mature enough to say, Kai, but this thing with this guy, Toko, truth day inside. So I just want to ask now, especially those way on top WhatsApp, Moko talk him, Abi Moko leave him. Very dark man, and that man of God, the issue with the on top social media, different people coming out to talk about how they feel about the matter. So very dark man, you know, make a statement, he talk, he make a video, and inside of the video, he make him mouth in a way, like say, he did laugh, he did mock that apostle, the man of God. You know, like say they shame him for the way where he own be, you know. So a lot of people don't come out and drop a lot of, in fact, as I check my Facebook, it just be like saying I'm waiting people post, and as they see their picture, they go put very dark man picture, they go put the guy picture, they go put very dark man picture, they go put the guy picture. It's a lot. But if I say, more leave him. If I say, I could talk about him, then I could talk about him because angles day, some angle day to look at him from this side, also look at them from this other side. Okay, so somebody said, Chiba, I'm going to talk him. Okay, you feel some going to talk him. This one said, Chiba, yo, talk him. I'm very interested. I came to you from Awoyaya. Okay, somebody said, Chiba is here. Oh, yes, I don't come. He said, thanks for showing up today. NK from Aguda. No, so sorry about yesterday. So sorry about yesterday. When a guy, they go through one or two health wise, I beg. Mona, no vex for me. I know too, you know, that kind of thing. Okay, somebody said, Moku talk, I'll make you talk, I'm choose about Pauline. Say, short, Moku put mouth, Moku put mouth for the matter. Okay, so Moku talk, I'm. All right, so, from inside of what would they see, very dark man make a video where be say in they try to counter within that man of God talk about Nigeria to be a country we suppose they involved in how in TikTok you know, like serving God, more like we suppose they serve God. Countries like China and them they invested in suppose they create them for science, technology, maybe they build factories and all those kind of things. But say Nigeria, we suppose just the serious inside retreats, inside worshipping and serving God. Now everybody get their own opinion, but very dark man come out, nobody that angle like they go. Very dark man make a video, inside the video, he mock the man of God. So he shift him out, bend him out. And if you see videos of the man of God, in mouth also, they like, you know, very dark man, just they try copy the way in mouth be. Now, a lot of people, religious people, born again people, a lot of people make videos, post, anger day so much about this matter. People, they post. And inside of the post, a lot of people don't declare, you know, people, how they go talk, and they predict all the terrible things they're about to happen to very dark man. In fact, if you follow waiting people they talk, you're going to suspect, say, very dark man, feet never wake up today. Are they surprised?
If the guy they are alive today, are they surprised? Because the curses, the prediction of, they say, sit back, just watch what thing will happen to very dark man. In life, go day like this, the kingdom of hell, he go suffer, he goes in family, go through all aches and tribulations and pain, sorrow. In fact, plenty. The curses, the prediction of waiting God. They say, just watch the God of that man of God. See what he go do now. So you don't go touching prophets, anointed, you know, and the thing did so much. Okay, so Mark will start. I get a question to ask. Is it the people we go fight for a man of God? Is it the God with the person they serve? To fight for a man of God, why? Because if I understand, we, the congregation, come to the man of God because we no get power. We come to the man of God to get the power of God for healing, for protection, to get, you know. So this man, we feel say na him get more power because na anointed man of God. So how, it just be like say somebody they fight, somebody they, you know, one fight soldier. Then the soldiers wait there for checkpoints, somebody won't come fight them. Then we will be civilian, can't come to fight the soldier. To fight the person where they fight the soldier. Meanwhile, soldier now get gun, now get knife, now get military training. Wear bulletproof vest, wear helmets, with him boots and khaki. So, how am I powerful enough to fight on behalf of soldier? Where be saying that the soldier supposed to protect me? I don't know if anybody understand the question why they ask. I know they're talking. I just want to ask. I want just pick our brain, make her understand. When we come out to fight for men of God, would they fight for the men of God unto say the men of God they weak? Unto say they don't beat them or they don't complain to us, say, come fight for me, oh, this matter don't pass my power. Unto say the men of God now don't go prison or they don't kill them or something don't happen wrong in their life. So we need to fight for them. The people fighting for them, ordinary me, ordinary you, civilians, person husband, person wife, widow, young, married, single, one carpenter, the other one dispatcher, the other one gets saloon, the other one a housewife, the other one a lawyer, the other one a doctor. None of us gets any power. But we come to this man of God, say, Baba, now you get power. Now you be God's anointed man of God. Then somebody point and finger, then we're not wear bulletproof, we're not wear armor of God, we're him they protect, we'll come block him, say, eh, you go kill us before you go kill this man of God. I want to understand, how do Nigerians find, where would they get the power, what would they use to fight these people? This time around now, people they fight. Very dark man. Say, hey, number one, get it very correct. What did very dark man do? To me, very wrong. Highly disrespectful to any human being, to mock person because he tall, because he short, because he fat, because he slim. Talk less of to mock somebody because of a health challenge. It just be like say person now gets cancer and his hair don't fall. All his hair with his hair no day again. Then you can't go laugh him. Say, get a gorimakba, ibab malu. Very, very bad. So I want to ask, and I want to really hear, I go on my phone lines now because a lot of curses don't they, very dark man to die, very dark man go suffer, he don't go touch anointed man of God, blah, plenty talk. I ask question number one, is it us that have the power to fight very dark man and other people with a challenged man of God? I ask another question because I don't really understand in this particular position of spirituality, I know to know. Just they ask now from my holy book and things where I hear about Christianity before the prophets and men of God before prophets and preachers, they suffer a lot of trials and tribulations. They suffer a lot of persecutions in the olden days. Then they light them fire. Then they stone them to death where they go preaching. Because the kingdom of God, they suffer violence. The kingdom of hell, Satan and the agents, they fight. So preaching no be beans, no be soft work, no be like pressing laptop. You go places where Christianity no be allowed. They go to fight you. Even demons, they come out, they attack men of God. So man of God is supposed to don't chop many stab, many slap, many insults because of the gospel of Christ when they preach. Then they nail men of God to cross.
sacrifice them, hang them, make them die because of gospel of Christ. But today we dey angry because somebody mock the mouth of the man of God. We dey angry when somebody type something. If Daddy Freeze talk something on top social media. Reverend fathers and priests, they for naught, where they don't behead them inside forest by terrorists and unknown gunmen. But nobody vex reach this vex of say, very dark man laugh the mouth of man of God. And they come back.

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Night of a Thousand Laughs. We are letting the dogs out.

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Welcome back on Top of the Radio, and we're going to talk about the people defending men of God, social media issues, the way that congregation they come out to vex and to defend the man of God. Now, nobody supposed get any form of disrespect. Yes, and I understand that these are people with the honorable, and these are people with the lead the congregation of the Church of Christ. Now, I feel a man of God, called by God, now the Son of God, God Himself, they are aware. And if the God, we would serve now, God of power, then if he be like, say, with the laugh God, to fight for God, we be God. Then he send this man as his servant. Then we be the people where they say may they conceive. Now we can't enter front, can't they fight? Imagine say unknown gunmen kidnap some school children, God forbid, maybe small boys. Then Nigerian troops can't enter inside bush, can't go to can't rescue those boys with guns and everything. Gunfire, can't they exchange? Ratata, ratata, ratata, papa, papa, papa. Then those small boys can't carry the soldiers. We come to rescue them. Say, may they stand for their back. Say, now them now go fight unknown gunmen. It makes sense. Before we go to break, I make a statement here. I talk, see, Nigerians, inside of history of last year, for the past years now, a lot of stories where they see headlines and news stories, especially priests, where don't they kidnap from schools and churches in the north of Nigeria? Then they carry them enter inside forest for northern Nigeria. Then they kill them. I think I remember a story of one where them behead them. I don't see this type of vexation for social media. I know here so now come outside, they say Moku die. People are dying. Then they kill, burn a whole, burn church with people inside. So this time around, waiting make social media one close. Be say a man of God, all powerful man of God, where God they protect. Where God feel heal him of that thing where very dark man they mock. Remember, sir, I talk say that's where dark man, very dark man do. They bad though. My own question, not be say are they sub, I know see what they do, they bad, and I condemn it in every way. My question is, why is it so terrible to Christians and born again people to the point of say they want die for social media? So very dark man deserve to die. Make we just wake up this morning. See, says form, they come up for a mouth. In don't die. They say, what in kill him? They say, laugh, man of God. If not by that, a man deserve to die, then all of us suppose don't die. How do Christians believe everything equal to death? Now the same born again spirit filled Christians wait there for church. Eh? You go come somewhere, person go sit down. You go see, say, papa, they don't carry your water for compound where they stay. You go say the person will carry that water and go suffer for the rest of his life. The same God of mercy, where they forgive. God where we say, oh, he's a God of forgiveness, he's a God of... Now, us still, they let people know the kind of causes, affliction. Anybody will pass you two times. You go say the God where you serve will kill him. He will die. Thunder will consume you. Fire will burn. Except I don't serve a living God. So very dark man now is condemned to die. Nobody say, God go cause and make you repent and come to join the congregation. We know they pray for mercy and forgiveness. We know they, you know, as Jesus said, Father, forgive them for they know not what they do. So we know even looks a very dark man now, mumu, you don't know what they do. We just say, as Christians, we declare make it die. I think Christians are wicked, though. Abin Ami, no. Anyway, they see phone calls where they come in. Maybe I know to know, because really, I know to know again. But make we hear. I go call you if I TCMG. I go call another person. I see people from outside where they call. I'm going to talk to now one by one.

Yes, 95.1 Wazobia FM, still be the conscious radio station where you dey. Hey, welcome again, no say, Information Minister, don't carry this better market. Come your dumb at this particular o'clock, and at 20 minutes, 9 don't work out, come out for we 7 o'clock, sit down. Yes, so make a screamer loud and clear. Chop money, Eden Cho. Yes, so Lagos, smoke on a clear road, that is, come out there. Who dey for that road? Wake up, say, come say, chop money, Edon land obodo. That is Edon de obodo. You know, as we take to as we take talk now, they say money answers all things. Yes, so. And they come they talk say money makes the world go round. Yes, so. But now for who want money for pocket? Now who want money for pocket? And now who get updates? Some people go there. They hide updates left, right, center. No worry yourself. Odogwu information information minister go carry the information. Come your domot. Yes, so. You where did they hustle and you want make your money the day on a constant. For your pocket. This Ogbonge show, e don land obodo and na chop money. Now be this one. Come up body job. Oh yeah, he no hard. It just did very, very simple. That is to say, you go use small shikini money like 500 naira. Mm-hmm. When you use 500 naira, take knock this particular one. You go chop up to 100,000 naira. He did that to chop. 250,000 naira, they down to chop. 500,000 naira, they down to chop. 1 million, they down to chop. 2 million, they down to chop. Hey, yeah, how much chop money down, Lando? You know, go on, let this one slide you at all. Now, I don't bring updates. So, just keep your 500. We go take the play. And remember, the more you they play, the more the chances for you to win. Mwano, get ready. Chop money game show. E don't cho, Lagos. Sharp, sharp. Just put your ear down. We go still come back and consider more updates on how you go take the chop money.

All right, welcome back from that market. Waiting be the thing where we say you don't really benefit for inside Nigeria as Nigeria celebrates 66 years old. Okay, and plenty of people still they drop messages and even say, of course, they this one say, good evening, they expensive himself and Unju Abicha. Happy new month and Independence Day to you. The land bless us for our compound. We get Saint Leaf, Miracle Leaf, Bitter Leaf, Shower Shop, Aloe Vera, Lemongrass, Curry Leaf, Oregano Leaf, and so on and so forth. But the governance are no benefit anything at all. Oh, now so you take talk. Today, October 1st, rain no for whom I come in peace. NG from Sulere, now so you drop your own. And make her take this one message because we go wrong, go market. Good evening, Oga Expensive, and Oyoyo baby, mouth no go pen una. Oga Expensive, I no benefit anything from our government to super from a Kotuna, so you talk your own. All right, I make we run, go buy one or two, and when we come back, I go

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13: When them call person name for graduation, now only one voice you go hear. But if you put here for grand well, you go hear other plenty voice them. Mama where they pray every night when people don't sleep. The ogbonge love for papa, we no gree give up. And many night of student, we no sleep. But if they read like say tomorrow not day. You know why? Success no be one person journey. For us at Sanlam Alliance, proud moment no be just achievement. Na proof be. Proof of hard work, correct sacrifice, better support, and progress. No be only the better things the way they do with the CEO. We they follow, celebrate, and protect everybody where help you. Reach where you they go. With our Kwangba insurance product where they work, eh? We they make sure say bitterness no go enter your moment of joy. 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
15: 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Space is shouting. Somebody's ship has sunk. We gist first. We drag first. We evict before the real eviction. 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That chilled Pepsi hit, that's the real fave right there.
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